0: in a New York department store dressing room in the 1990s, allegations Trump has denied, saying he's never met her. Federal juries sided with Carol in two civil cases, awarding her a combined $88 million. Now the DOJ is looking at a 2022 deposition in which the 82-year-old author said no one was covering her legal fees. Court records later showed LinkedIn co-founder Reid Hoffman, a Trump critic, had helped fund some of those costs. Federal prosecutors are examining whether that discrepancy amounts to perjury. The probe is the latest in a series of Justice Department inquiries targeting the president's opponents.
1: Invictus Australia is thanking its supporters after the government reversed a funding cut to the organisation. After being blindsided by the loss of its Commonwealth funding in the budget, the veteran support organisation has now been told it will receive money as normal for the next 3 years. Invictus Chief Executive Michael Hartung says so many people have come forward to get behind the work they do.
2: I think it was through their will, determination, that the government could see the value of the program and decided to make that decision, and we're just very grateful for it.
1: The AFP Commissioner is vowing to find out if reporters were leaked details of Ben Robert Smith's arrest at Sydney Airport in advance. The matter has been referred to the Corruption Watchdog to investigate any wrongdoing. Commissioner Chrissy Barrett has told a Senate estimates hearing the AFP regularly shoots vision of arrests so they don't need to invite media.
3: I am not just disappointed the media outlet was there, but I am determined to find out how they knew of the arrest. I have no evidence to suggest the AFP provided information to the media about the date or the details of the arrest.
1: A fatal truck crash just over the Queensland-New South Wales border has closed the Pacific Highway in both directions at Tweed Heads this morning. A male passenger died at the scene while the driver was cut free from the wreckage and taken to hospital. The crash investigation unit remains on scene. Drivers are being told to use alternative routes. And discount online retailer Temu has been hit with a $325 million fine by the European Union for selling illegal and unsafe items on its platform. The European Commission says the Chinese-owned retailer failed to diligently identify risks. The Australian dollar is buying 71.6 US cents. This is Air News. In rugby league, New South Wales have beaten Queensland 12-4 in Women's Origin Game 3 last night, following up on the men's side's Origin 1 win on Wednesday night. Alan Baskin reports.
4: It's the first ever series clean sweep for the Blues, and Jamie Frazart says it was a hard-fought victory.
5: We obviously had a lot of hard work to do and give it to Queensland. They gave it to us till the very last minute, but making history, so I'm so proud of the girls.
4: The Blues' Yasmin Meeks has been named Player of the Series. Alan Baskin, Air Sport.
1: In AFL news, Neil Danaher was remembered at Docklands last night during a moment's silence following his death this week. His friend Hamish McLachlan delivered the tribute, saying things feel less without him.
6: Neil transformed personal suffering into national hope and collective action. And almost impossible to do, he united the football community. And then he went further and united a country.
1: Hawthorn recorded a 52-point win over the Saints at Docklands. The Hawks kicking 8 goals to none in the first half as the Saints went goalless in a half for the first time since 1987. Hawk forward Jack Gunston kicked 5 goals and was rested for the last term. Blake Hardwick kicking 4 goals in the last term after he was moved forward to replace Gunston. The Western Bulldogs will regain Tim English for their clash against Collingwood tomorrow night. English has been cleared to play after missing the last 2 games due to concussion. Australian Independent Radio News.
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8: Yeah, well, they say partly cloudy, slight chance of a shower along the coastal fringe. Most likely in the evening, though, they say. Gee, it came down last night, that's for sure. Near zero chance of rain elsewhere. And we'll be looking for 21 degrees today. 20 tomorrow, mostly sunny Sunday, 19, 17, mostly sunny, sounds good, 19 for Tuesday, Wednesday, Thursday, with a little bit of sun hanging around.
9: Triple U Road and Rail Update.
8: Yeah, the trains are running on all close to time. The roads, if you see anything out there, like what happened up at Tweed Heads or Kempsey, wherever it was, bad accident up there. Gee, there's been a few bad accidents lately. A lot of them to do with stolen cars and innocent people being injured along the way. But if you see anything out there, a bit of a track, bit of a build-up of traffic, feel free to give me a call here on 44 22 1045 if you got anything to report.
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8 minutes past 10, and the great sound, the unique sound of Johnny and the Hurricanes and Beatnik Fly. As most listeners will know, I always try and start off with instrumental, and that one from 1959. Johnny and the Hurricanes, speaking of a Sydney stadium earlier on, I think Bob Dylan might have been the last concert I've seen at Sydney Stadium, and I certainly saw Johnny and the Hurricanes at the stadium. Would have been a few years earlier than that, and they backed a lot of the overseas artists. Welcome to Rocket Radio. I'm Rob Bell. And look, today taking a look at some of the great rhythm and blues groups of the 50s and 60s. Groups like the Drifters, the Coasters from Canada, the Diamonds, that's the Diamonds from Canada. And look, at the top of the pile, I know it's a huge hit in our family. We had all their records, Mum, Dad, and the girls were the Platters. And they brought out some of the smoothest sounds. Look, they're one of the finest of the rhythm and blues vocal groups, and they were formed around 1952, and one of the most successful vocal bands of that early rock and roll genre. They're extremely popular here in Australia, especially in our house, as I mentioned earlier, as a hit follows hit. Twilight Time, The Great Pretender, Am I Just a Dancing Partner, and this one that I'm sure you'll recognise. You with Rob Bell, this is Triple UFM, Rocket Radio, the beautiful sound of the Platters. When

Yeah, 20 minutes past 10 here at Triple U FM and right across New South Wales, Eastern Standard Time, and the beautiful sound of the Paradas with voice of Tony Williams. Like many of the lead singers of those groups, and you'll hear a couple more later on, they left to seek fame on their own and never did quite work out. Twilight Time there, covered in Australia very well by a guy called Billy Thorpe. He did a couple of Platters songs. Am I Just Another Dancing Partner? That might be unfamiliar to many people out there, but that's a flip side, I think, from memory of My Prayer. And a guy called Barry Stanton, the late Barry Stanton, a good rocker and a lovely guy too in Australia out of Sydney. He covered that, did a good version. The Great Pretender, covered by a million people. Roy Orbison did a good cover. And back at the start, My Prayer, which I

0: Billy Dunn also, and of course Digger Avell always did a good version of My Prayer. Time right now is 21 minutes past 10 o'clock on Triple U FM.
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0: 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You're with Rob Bell. This is Rocket Radio on Triple U FM. And it's time now to head up to Canada. Indeed. How many artists do you know come from Canada? Neil Young? Joni Mitchell come from Canada? Gordon Lightfoot? A few of them anyway. Doesn't matter. We're talking about a group called The Diamonds. Now, the Diamonds were a vocal group that rose to prominence in the 50s and hung around maybe in the early 60s. Overseas, they had 16 hit records. They didn't have 16 here, that's for sure. They were probably most noted for interpreting and introducing a rhythm and blues vocal group music to the wider pop music audience, much like Pat Boone. What Pat Boone used to do, Pat Boone did a lot to make black music a viable product in the USA and the world, because a lot of stations wouldn't play Tutti Frutti, Ready Teddy, Rip It Up, because a bit suggestive and it's a black dude doing it. Pat Boone covered all those and got airplay, and eventually, like the Diamonds, got the groups and the artists more recognised throughout the world. You got that? Now, Diamonds' biggest hits in the late 50s was a song called Little Darling. That was recorded by the Gladiolas. Then the Solitaires recorded Walking Along. They were the originals. And perhaps their biggest hit here in Australia was a song called She Say, Ooby Dooby Dooby, written by a guy called Barry Mann, who would later team up with Cynthia Weil and were probably one of the most prolific and successful songwriting duos in pop music ever seen, along with Carole King and Jerry Goffin. Because big song was You Lost That Lovin' Feeling. You might remember that one. But there was probably 50 others. But right now, let's go back to the Diamonds. We're going to kick it all off with Little Darling, She Say, which was one written by Barry Mann, and Walking Along. It's 26 minutes past 10 o'clock.

Yeah, 28 minutes to 11 o'clock. 11 o'clock, we got Maggie in. Maggie's Farm, bit of Dylan to kick it all off, as always. And at 1 o'clock today, the BK take you through the afternoon with some great rhythm and blues. Walking Along, originally done by the Solitaires. And look, once the big companies got hold of your song, in this case it was Mercury, when you hear the original, it always sounds a bit thin. But when the big orchestras and that come in, and the footsteps and all that kind of thing, it's totally different. Not saying it's better, but in most cases, it's about pretty even. That one originally done by the Solitaires. Before that, what do we have before that? We had, must have been She Say, I'd say. She Say, written by Barry Mann. And I want to, and then what do we have before that? Little Darna, wasn't it? Yeah, Little Darna. So listen, Barry Mann wrote She Say for the Diamonds. That's one of the probably only original songs the Diamonds brought out. And as I mentioned before, Barry Mann met up with a girl called Cynthia Weil. They got together and wrote some of the great pop songs of all time. Uptown, Blame It on the Bossa Nova, The Girl Who Sang the Blues, and one of the greatest, You've Lost That Love and Feeling. So I want to kick it off with Barry Mann's first record, pretty well his first record, which you'll recognise straight away. And then The Righteous Brothers, Beautiful, You've Lost That Love and Feeling. You with Rob Bell, this is Triple U FM. This is Barry Mann.

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And my honey, ram-a-lam-a-ding-dong, forever. And when I say dip-dip-dip, dip-dip, dip-dip, you know I mean it from the bottom of my boogity, boogity, boogity shoe.

0: Never get into a car with a driver who has been drinking, even if they say they're okay to drive. It's important that you keep yourself safe from the effects of other people's drinking. Driving after drinking leads to road accidents and pedestrian fatalities. Alcohol abuse is also associated with crime, social problems, and domestic violence.
1: 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Across Australia, there is a network of Aboriginal and Torres Strait Islander health services who are there to help you. 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
10: 18 minutes to 11 o'clock. You know there's more than 50 children and young people in the Illawarra, in Shoalhaven, who need a foster home. And your family could be the hope they need. MacKillop Family Services urgently requires foster carers and invites your help with children in this region. Now they're running an information centre, a session rather, about foster care on Tuesday, the 2nd of June, 10:30 a.m. at the MacKillop office in 55 Berry Street, Nowra. So MacKillop Family Services keeping the children in Shoalhaven safe and cared for, they say. So if you'd like more information, hop along Tuesday, or run, walk, Tuesday the 2nd of June, 10:30 at the MacKillop office in 55 Berry Street, Nowra. Might be just a thing for you. I know a lot of people who have, I knew a few foster children in growing up, and they all come from great homes. You're with Rob Bell. This is Rocket Radio, and taking a look at some of the smooth groups, and one of the smoothest of the groups out of the 50s and 60s was the Drifters. And I guess they were the pop, the rhythm and blues, soul vocal group, all thrown into one. And they originally formed like a boy band, I guess, for Clyde McFadder, formerly lead singer of Billy Ward and the Dominoes, in 1953. And in 1954, with Clyde up front, their biggest hit was a song called Money Honey. And that was being recorded by a lot of people in time. Then Clyde left the group, and this was the start of many changes. And it was mainly due to a poor salary. When Clyde left, they tried a few other people. Then Benny King took over in probably group number three, I'd say, and the hits flowed until the early 60s when Benny King left also. So let's go back to the beautiful sound of Clyde McFadder up front of the first set of Drifters and a song called Money Honey. And then we'll go with Benny King in 59 with There Goes My Baby, This Magic Moment with Benny up front, and the one we all know, written by Mort Schumann, Doc Pomus and Mort Schumann, Save the Last Dance for Me. It's 10:45. It's just 15 minutes to Maggie and Maggie's Farm.

Yeah, stops there. The beautiful sound there of the Drifters. And look, you've got to save the last dance for me. We all know the story on that one. I've told it a few times. And they really did have a smooth and beautiful voice, didn't they? Benny King and the great Clyde McFadder up front also. Now, I want to run up to the news with this one. I hope I've got it right anyway. Looks like I have. It's Benny King. Once he left the Drifters, he went off on his own. He had quite a few hits. Unfortunately for Clyde McFadder, that didn't quite work out that way. And he had two hits, and I'm going to play one of them now called Lover Please. And that's it for me. Don't play that song, Benny King up front, and then we'll go with, hopefully, as much as I can, Clyde McFadder, Lover Please. I'll catch you next week.

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1: Hello there, I'm Sean Bindley. An Australian cave diver has joined a rescue mission to retrieve a group of men trapped in a flooded cave in central Laos. Toby Goff reports.
2: Experienced diver Josh Richards departed Adelaide yesterday after being called up by rescue teams battling to save five villagers trapped underground. The group went missing more than a week ago when flash flooding blocked the entrance to a remote mine cave in Laos. Richards was brought in for his ability to squeeze through ultra-narrow tunnels and navigating blind waters. He admits he's scared of the mission ahead, describing the clay cave as heavily flooded, pitch black and significantly smaller than what he's used to. Teams are racing against time to bring the survivors to the surface, with further rainfall threatening to flood their remaining air pockets. Two men are still yet to be found. Toby Goff reporting.
1: Iranian state media is rejecting reports out of the US that a deal has been reached to extend the ceasefire in the Middle East. Officials involved in the talks claim a memorandum of understanding to extend the ceasefire by 60 days has been locked in, pending approval from Donald Trump. A senior White House official has refused to comment directly on the reports. The M1 has been closed in both directions this morning following a fatal truck crash on the Queensland-New South Wales border. The truck collided with a barrier at around 2:30 in Tweed Heads West, killing the passenger. The driver had to be freed from the wreckage and is receiving treatment at the Gold Coast University Hospital. A veteran support group is welcoming a decision to restore its federal government funding. Invictus Australia was blindsided on Budget Day, learning it would no longer be receiving money from the Commonwealth for its sporting programs. The Veterans Affairs Minister has now confirmed an about-face, guaranteeing federal support for at least another 3 years. Invictus Chief Executive Michael Hartung says it's been pleasing to see so many rally to support the work they do.
3: And obviously a great period of uncertainty for us. And I think during this time we've seen such, not just from our team, but from the community that we support, such incredible people coming forward, sharing their stories and why this has been so impactful in their lives and the lives of their families.
1: Fire crews have responded to two blazes across Sydney, one of them fatal, as residents are reminded to prioritise fire safety this winter. Jefferson Shaw has the details.
4: Firefighters were called to a unit fire at Coogee on Sydney's eastern beaches last night and extinguished a blaze. Paramedics treated a man inside, but he couldn't be saved. He's yet to be formally identified and a report will be prepared for the coroner. About 40 firefighters have also contained a small fire this morning on the top floor of an office building at Surry Hills in the CBD. No injuries have been reported. Fire authorities are today launching their winter safety campaign, urging people to check their smoke alarms and book a free safety check. Jefferson Shaw, Sydney.
1: People living in Perth and the South West Land Division are being urged to prepare their properties with a strong cold front expected to cross the coast over the weekend. The system is forecast to bring damaging winds, potentially of more than 100 kilometres an hour to some areas. Meteorologist Jess Lingard says the metro area could start to feel the effects of the system tomorrow afternoon, before the worst of the weather hits 24 hours later.
5: Coming in sort of from the southwest. So we will be able to sort of see it moving through potentially sort of the southwest capes first before it moves up into the metro area. But the strongest conditions and the worst of the conditions are expected late on Sunday, and then we'll see them easing over Sunday night.
1: This is Air News. Firstly to AFL, and Brisbane are determined to get their season back on track against ladder leaders Fremantle. Coach Chris Fagan says they've had honest discussions after last week's shock loss and are ready to deliver on Saturday afternoon.
6: First thing you got to do is sit down and work out what happened and have a chat with the group so that everyone has context. And then you're just looking to train well. You want to see energy around the place. You wanted to see honesty in the meeting, which we saw. That was fairly important. It's no good having those sorts of meetings if no one's prepared to speak up and tell the truth.
1: Carlton have regained fullback Jacob Wiedering after he missed a week with a calf injury, while Blake Akers is coming in for his first match of 2026 when they face Geelong tonight. In rugby league, New South Wales have recorded the first clean sweep in women's state of origin since the expansion to three games. The Blues winning 12-4 in game three on the Gold Coast last night. Meanwhile, 20,000 Queenslanders have reportedly signed a petition to have referee Ashley Klein punted from duties in game two of the men's origin series. Blues great Benny Elias says the petition is laughable.
7: They are the biggest whingers of all time, aren't they? They They are the most, they're the greatest winners and greatest whingers when they get beat.
1: In tennis, world number one Jannik Sinner is out of the French Open after suffering dizziness and leg cramps in the heat. The 24-year-old has gone down to Argentina's Juan Manuel Cerundolo. The final score, 3-6, 2-6, 7-5, 6-1, 6-1. Australian Independent Radio News.

Morning, listener. It's time for Maggie's Farm. I'm Margaret Gillespie, and I'll be with you for 2 hours with lots of great blues. Bob Dylan opened the show with the classic track, which never grows old, The Times They Are A-Changin'. We'll follow that up with Dave Hall from Going Back Down

0: Triple U.
1: Ladies and gentlemen, this is Bobby Rush. 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

0: You're on Shoalhaven Community Radio, Triple U FM. We just heard from Alex Lopez from Retro Revival. Hey, Little Sister. Bobby Rush from Just Blues Anniversary. And the track was Garbage Man Blues. Dave Hall from Going Back Down and Used to Be. And Bob Dylan opened the show with the classic Times They Are A-Changin'.
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0: 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We're about to hear from the Swingin' Blackjacks and I Travel Light. Here they are, the Swingin' Blackjacks.

0: You're listening to Maggie's Farm, and we just heard from Eddie C. Campbell from That's What I Know and Early in the Morning. Omar Cole and Igor Prado from Old, New, Funky and Blue. We heard Night Fishing, Pepper Creek Revival and Remember. And I opened the bracket with The Swingin' Blackjacks and I Travel Light.
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0: You got Maggie's Farm on at Triple U FM. We're going to hear from Curtis Salgado and Wiggle Out of This. Here's Curtis Salgado.

Triple UFM, you got Maggie's Farm. At the top of that bracket, we heard Curtis Salgado, Wiggle Out of This, Albert Cummings, and Come Up for Air from Feel So Good, taking us to the news, Dan Granero, and Ladders About to Fall.

0: If you're a man who needs someone to talk to about the problems you're facing, then why not give Men's Line Australia a call? You can call any time of the day or night from anywhere in Australia, and you can talk about any issue that's concerning you. We spoke to Randall Newton-John about the services Men's Line Australia offers.
1: A lot of the men that call us are from rural and remote.
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3: Hello there, I'm Sean Bindley. The head of the World Health Organization has landed in Kinshasa ahead of a visit to the east of the country affected by the Ebola outbreak. Tedros Adhanom Ghebreyesus has appealed to warring parties in the region to declare a ceasefire to let health workers do their job. He says he believes they can get on top of the outbreak, but acknowledges the concern of people in the region who are mistrusting of authorities.
4: The mistrust, we can see it. People are really worried. They're not understanding what's happening, and I think that could also affect the response. But I have faith.
3: The Weather Bureau will issue weather warnings later today as a severe cold front bears down on Perth and the South West Land Division. Winds and showers will start to increase tomorrow before the worst of the weather hits on Sunday afternoon and evening. There could be wind gusts of more than 85 kilometres an hour hitting the metro area. Meteorologist Jess Lingard says there's a chance of flooding on major roads, including the freeway.
5: Abnormally high tides because of the low pressure system sort of lifting the water, but also from the wind action of just wind just pushing up the river. So we end up seeing inundation around Barrack Street Jetty, that part of Riverside Drive, but also along the freeway northbound in Como, where the freeway is really close to the river.
3: A man has died when a truck slammed into a barrier on a highway on the border of New South Wales and Queensland. The incident occurred on the M1 at Tweed Heads just after 2 o'clock this morning, trapping the driver and killing the passenger at the scene. Paramedics treated the driver for serious injuries. He was taken to hospital. The highway remains closed in both directions. To South Australia, where two alleged high-end petrol thieves will face court today following separate arrests yesterday. Police arrested a 51-year-old Lewiston man at an Anglevale servo yesterday. He's facing charges of stealing $8,000 worth of fuel since October using three different vehicles. Last night, police arrested a 41-year-old man at Penfield Gardens. He's facing a range of driving offences and is a suspect in 70 fuel drive-offs over the past 9 months. Theo Ficari from the Association of Convenience Stores says these are extreme examples.
6: Most of the fuel theft that we see is opportunistic. Clearly, we've had about a 30% spike in the early sort of 6 to 8 weeks of this war in the Middle East. It's settled down a little bit.
3: A Gold Coast man will be extradited and face justice in Melbourne next week over one of Australia's most notorious robberies. The 78-year-old was taken into custody and appeared before Southport Magistrates Court yesterday. Police allege the man injured three men while robbing an armour guard cash transfer at a shopping centre in 1994. A national health survey has revealed a worrying knowledge gap, with most women unaware that dementia is their leading cause of death. The joint study by Jean Hales and Dementia Australia found only one in six women knew the statistic. Jean Hales, Chief Executive Dr. Sarah White, says most are also unaware that managing blood pressure and hearing loss can lower the risk.
7: Only 3 in 10 were able to answer correctly that having high blood pressure increases your risk. But blood pressure is something that we can manage. We can just get more women to know.
3: This is Air News. First leader tennis and the men's draw at the French Open has been turned on its head, as Air Sports Paul Walsh reports.
8: World number 54 Juan Manuel Cerúndolo from Argentina has pulled off the biggest upset in tennis so far this year when he came back from 2 sets to love down to defeat the world number 1 Jannik Sinner in 5 sets, 3-6, 2-6, 7-5, 6-1, 6-1. After taking the first 2 sets and being 5-1 up in the third, Sinner complained of dizziness and dehydration under the hot Parisian sun, had to leave the courts momentarily, and returned to lose the next 3 sets in emphatic style.
9: Today was just not meant to be. I think many things together caused this problem today, and but again, it can happen. I just need my time now to process.
8: For the Aussies, Adam Walton and Kimberly Brewer were both defeated in their round 2 matches, while Daria Kasatkina progressed to the third round. Paul Walsh for Air Sport.
3: Hawthorn will request a please explain from the AFL following a disallowed goal from forward Nick Watson in last night's 52-point dismantling of St Kilda. Running in for a set shot after the second quarter siren, Watson believed he had kicked the Hawks' 9th consecutive goal, but it was overturned, with umpires having deemed he ran off his line. Coach Sam Mitchell says it's certainly something he's going to be asking the AFL about.
10: On the other side of the ground, as a right footer, there is absolutely no reason that a player would go wider to give themselves an advantage. I'm glad it was in a game that where individual tiny scores didn't matter.
3: Australian Independent Radio News.
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0: 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You've got Maggie's Farm. At the top of the bracket, we heard from Rick Vito from Slide Master and Slide the Blues, Walter Rootsy from People Talk and Depression, Sleepy John Est and Government Money, and the last track we heard was Charles Tinner from The Good Soul and Blue Moon.
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0: You got Maggie's Farm on Triple UFM. At the top of the bracket, we heard from Jeff Atchison and Tom Waters, Long Train Running. Bob Dylan, Crossing the Rubicon from Rough and Rowdy Ways. And the last track was Shane Flew and Matt Ross and How Long Blues.
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0: You got Maggie's Farm on Triple UFM. We're going to have a listen to Johnny Drummer from the Earwig Music and Rockin' in the Juke Joint. Here's Johnny Drummer.

Well, it's time for me to go. Hope you've enjoyed the program and thank you for keeping me company. The top of the bracket, we heard from Johnny Drummer from Earwig Music, Rockin' in the Jerk Joint. Fiona Boys from Blues for Hard Times, we heard Chain Gang. Bonnie Kay and the Bonafides, and A Good Man is Hard to Find. Eddie Cleanhead Vincent, Old Kidney Stew is Fine. Gonna go out with Peter Viteska and Blues Train and Learning the Blues. Have a great weekend, everyone. Bye for now.

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1: I'm Mark Dransfield. New modelling suggests the federal government's property tax overhaul will push up rents by nearly $500 a year by the end of the decade. The Master Builders analysis predicts the changes to negative gearing and capital gains tax will lead to a reduction of nearly 9,000 new builds. Master Builders SA CEO Will Frogley says the government needs to take a do-no-harm approach to changes of this magnitude.
2: You need to look at it through the lenses of, will this make homes more affordable or less affordable? Will this policy lead to more jobs being created or less jobs being created? It's that simple. If you look at through the prism for all these different things, that will lead to the right decisions if people have got the will to do it. But it is a housing emergency. There's no doubt about it.
1: The consumer watchdog is for the first time taking an online marketplace to the federal court over alleged product safety failures. Sean Bindley reports.
3: The ACCC alleges Amazon Australia sold a backpack designed for children that included a light-up unicorn toy powered by button batteries. Chairperson Katrina Lowe says the product failed to comply with mandatory warning labels, which is in contravention of Australian consumer law.
4: Button batteries are extremely dangerous to children if swallowed. They can become stuck in a child's throat and result in serious lifelong injuries.
3: The European Union has hit discount online retailer Temu with a $325 million fine for selling illegal and unsafe items on its platform. Sean Bindley, Air News.
1: A stretch of the M1 remains closed in both directions hours after a fatal crash on the Queensland-New South Wales border. Georgina Winter with more.
5: Emergency crews were called to the Pacific Motorway at Tweed Heads, just north of the Tugun Tunnel, at around 2 o'clock this morning. A truck had slammed into a road barrier, trapping the driver and killing their passenger at the scene. Once freed from the wreckage, the driver was treated for serious injuries before being taken to the Gold Coast University Hospital. He remains in a serious but stable condition. The crash forced the closure of all north and southbound lanes, triggering traffic chaos for morning commuters. While the crash investigation unit remains on scene, diversions are in place and drivers are urged to avoid the area.
1: A court in Austria has sentenced the man who admitted to planning an attack on a Taylor Swift concert to 15 years in prison. The BBC's Bethany Bell reports.
6: Baron A had pleaded guilty to many of the charges against him, including planning the attack on a Taylor Swift concert in Vienna almost 2 years ago. All three shows were cancelled to the dismay of almost 200,000 fans and the singer herself. Baron A told the court he was sorry. He was on trial with another 21-year-old man named as Arda K from Slovakia, who was found guilty of being part of an Islamic State cell with him, but who wasn't involved in the Taylor Swift plot.
1: Heads have rolled at auditing giant KPMG, a fresh whistleblower investigation forcing the CEO to hand in his resignation. The company released a statement confirming the departure of CEO Andrew Yates and another senior partner over another incident where confidential client data was allegedly used to win business contracts. Checking the Aussie share market, the All Ords is trading up 98 points at 89.18. One Australian dollar is buying 71.61 US cents. This is Air News. St Kilda coach Ross Lyon says they'll take some valuable lessons out of last night's 52-point loss to Hawthorn. The Saints didn't kick their first goal of the night until the third quarter. The final score, the Hawks 18-11-119 to St Kilda's 9-13-67. Lyon says it was pleasing to see a fight back from his side.
7: When you look around the league and it seems like teams are having halves and games that they don't like, and it's no excuse, but we don't like it. But hopefully that was our one tonight and we get back on the horse and recover in 10 days. But talk's cheap. We played quality, we've been in all games, and we fought back.
1: NRL and the Sky Blues have completed the first whitewash of Women's Origin since the series was expanded to three games with a 12-4 win on the Gold Coast. Coach John Strange says the playing squad's ultra-competitive in everything they do.
8: It's scary for myself, so I sort of get out of the way because they end up going at each other. No one wants the ref as staff members because they get abused, but that's who they are. They want to win everything.
1: And in tennis, Daria Kasatkina has set up a meeting with world number one Aryna Sabalenka, winning through to the third round of the French Open. Kasatkina and Alex de Minaur are the only Aussies left in the singles draw at Roland Garros, with the Demon facing Jakub Mensik tonight. Australian Independent Radio News.
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9: This is the Big K coming your way, coming at you right now. This is not the Hippie Happy Hot 100. This is the Big K Show. That's right. It's Friday afternoon again, and the sun's out today. A bit different to yesterday, wasn't it? Well, it was a howler. It's about 19.5 degrees in Nowra and just under 19 degrees in Ulladulla. Slight chance for a shower. Well, they say near the Victorian border, zero chance elsewhere. Good on you. So what's going to happen in the next couple of days? I mean, the last 15 days, we've only had 3 days without rain. Here we go. Friday, Saturday, Sunday, mostly sunny. Might have a shower on Monday, but mostly sunny for the next week. That sounds good, around 18 degrees in the Ulladulla area. That sounds good to me. 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

Yeah, that was Welcome. Welcome to the Real World from Ben Harper and the Innocent Criminals. Before that, write me a few lines, a few short lines from Mississippi Fred McDowell and You're Not Alone from Roy Buchanan. It's coming up to 28 minutes past 1 o'clock. 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

Well, yeah, that was Shostak Billy from the Black Keys, and That Great Day from Johnny Lang, and Fast Woman from Junior Boy, real name Andrew Jones. 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

0: That was Hush Hush from Matt Corcoran, and That's No Way to Get Along from Damon Davies, Sweet Home Cobargo, where he was. And Everybody's Up to Something from the Brian Setzer Orchestra. A little past 2 o'clock, but it's time for the news.
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2: I'm Mark Dransfield. The federal government says it's up to the Anti-Semitism Royal Commissioner, Virginia Bell, as to whether sensitive cabinet papers are released. It's understood the confidential documents outline a decrease in funding for security agencies ahead of the Bondi Beach terror attack. The Commonwealth has sought to keep the cabinet papers under wraps. However, Attorney General Michelle Rowland has told the ABC it's a matter for Commissioner Bell.
3: It's a well-established legal principle that cabinet documents and information of that nature attract public interest immunity in legal proceedings and royal commissions. But it's important also to note the decisions about whether to disclose cabinet information are ultimately a matter for the commissioner.
2: The federal government has secured the first of three commercial ships in a pilot program to assemble a strategic maritime fleet. The 175-metre-long cargo ship will be used to deliver essential supplies during disruption events. Its procurement responds to a 2023 report that highlighted dwindling maritime assets for use in emergencies. Meantime, the US Vice President says progress is being made, but there are still sticking points to a deal to end the war with Iran. Reports suggest that a memorandum of understanding to extend the ceasefire by 60 days had been locked in, pending approval from Donald Trump. Former rugby league star Gary Sullivan will face court over one of Australia's most infamous cold case robberies after being taken into custody on the Gold Coast. Lachlan Gray has the details on that.
4: Once a Newtown Jet staple who represented Australia, 78-year-old Sullivan is believed to be the architect of the 1994 Armaguard heist, an armed robbery which saw a lone gunman injure three people before making off with bags of cash from a Melbourne shopping centre. A joint operation uncovered new information leading to his arrest this week, with the Southport magistrate approving his extradition to Melbourne. Sullivan turned to crime after his rugby league career and famously escaped from prison in 1993. Police believe he's lived quietly on the Gold Coast since the heist. He's now facing multiple charges and the rest of his life behind bars. Lachlan Gray reporting.
2: Police are investigating the theft of more than 100 prized merino sheep from a property in Victoria's northeast. The stock disappeared from a farm between Benalla and Mansfield. Sale yards have been alerted. And a man's been arrested after police were called to an Adelaide church after reports a man was ripping copper piping off of the building. Police searching the area this morning found the suspect in a nearby toilet. A 50-year-old man was arrested and faces charges including trespassing, theft and breaching bail. Music megastars will jet into Melbourne to headline a star-studded fundraising concert for John Farnham at Rod Laver Arena. Hugh Jackman says he can't wait to co-headline alongside Celine Dion, Keith Urban and Richard Marx.
5: I'm so excited to be a part of this incredible event to honour one of the great Australians, an icon. I'm a huge fan. I think officially I'm a stalker.
2: The event in September will raise funds for Head and Neck Cancer Australia. Tickets go on sale on Tuesday, June 2nd. This is AIR News. First to tennis, and the heat is being turned up at the French Open in more ways than one, as AIR Sports' Paul Walsh reports.
6: With the surprise exit of Jannik Sinner from the men's tour, the door now opens widely for the top 10 survivors, Felix Auger-Aliassime, Alexander Zverev, Flavio Cabolli and Australia's Alex de Minaur, to secure their first Grand Slam title, while the veteran Novak Djokovic has the opportunity to claim that elusive 25th Slam victory. For the Demon, the task starts tonight when he takes on the world number 27 Jakub Mensik from the Czech Republic, a player who had to be wheeled off the court after his last match, but insists he's ready to go.
7: I'm doing pretty well here, feeling really good, in a good form, so I will do my best to keep fighting.
6: Iga Swiatek, Mia Andreeva, Djokovic and Zverev will all be on court tonight, looking to book their places in the round of 16. Paul Walsh for AIR Sport.
2: Broncos prop Payne Haas is keeping his focus on club duties ahead of Sunday's clash with the Dragons. Now recovered from injury, the Blues star is widely expected to return for New South Wales in Origin 2. NRL Round 13 kicks off tonight with the Sharks hosting the Sea Eagles. St Kilda's Sam Flanders looks set for a significant stint on the sidelines with what is believed to be an Achilles injury. The Saints slumped to a 52-point loss against Hawthorn last night, not kicking their first goal until the third quarter. Tonight it's Carlton and Geelong. Australian Independent Radio News.
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0: Yeah, it's about 19.5 degrees in Nowra, 18.5 degrees in Ulladulla, southerly blowing in Ulladulla, and sou-easter in Nowra. Not too strong, reasonable. And the next week or so, it looks like there's not going to be much rain. Not like the week just gone. It was a Barry, wasn't it? Especially yesterday afternoon. Oh, I was driving along there, had an appointment at 4 o'clock. Oh, I could hardly see my nose in front of me. But I just poked along, had my headlights on, and just persevered, as they say in the classics. It's just gone 6 minutes past 2 o'clock, and Triple UFM, Shoalhaven Community Radio, get your kicks in 2026.

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Yeah, that was Sugar in My Bowl. Drop a Little Sugar in My Bowl from Pugsley Buzzard. Rock and Roll Businessman from Rob Tononi. And Sky Pilot for all my friends out there, got ahead in the clouds. That was the mighty Eric Burden and the Animals. It's coming up to 23 minutes past 2 o'clock.

0: out them divorce papers. I know that's what you gonna do. But that's all right. Cause I've been slipping on the side, baby.
1: Did you know wearing a seatbelt in a serious crash nearly doubles your chances of survival? Almost 1 out of 5 road fatalities involve someone not wearing a seatbelt. In a crash, wearing a seatbelt reduces your risk of serious injury. So remember to buckle up every time. However short the journey, however long you've been driving, however well you know the road, don't forget to clip every trip. Authorised by the New South Wales Government, Sydney.

Yeah, that was Teach Me How to Fly from Jeff St. John and Copper Wine. It was either Copper Wine or The Id. And Story of My Life before that from Terry Evans, who was a lead singer in a couple of bands I can't quite recall. And Treat Her Right from Nick Acosta. You're on the U's, Triple U. It's the Big K Show with Kringles on a Friday afternoon. And it's just coming up to 22 minutes to 3 o'clock.

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0: Oh, what was that one? Oh, they till they cut me down from, you know that bloke, don't you? Till they cut me down from Jeff Lang. Yeah, he's the man. And what else do we have in that little bracket? Oh, that one sort of got me, that one did. We had Rabbit Blood from Buddy Guy. I don't know what that one was all about, but then again, I don't know much of him. Stop Messing Around, a bit groovy sort of beat on that one from Savoy Brown, and Gloria from Patti Smith. Triple UFM, Shoalhaven Community Radio, 3 o'clock news.
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2: I'm Mark Dransfield. Federal opposition leader Angus Taylor says he stands by swearing at the Prime Minister, arguing he's reflecting community sentiment. Mr Taylor slammed Anthony Albanese during a fiery question time over his changes to the tax system. Legislation's been introduced to adjust capital gains and negative gearing despite a backlash. Mr Taylor says the PM's failing to recognise he's made a mistake.
3: I'm just expressing what I hear every single day when I'm out talking to small business people and farmers around the country. And frankly, the language they use is often a hell of a lot more colourful than the language I used in the Parliament yesterday.
2: Heads have rolled at KPMG after the auditing giant admitted it failed to properly investigate whistleblower reports. The company released a statement this morning confirming CEO Andrew Yates and another senior partner, Julian McPherson, were out over another incident where confidential client data was allegedly used to win business contracts. ASIC has announced it's investigating a number of auditors, prompting the company to reopen the whistleblower investigation. Kieran Pender from the Human Rights Law Centre says this should be a wake-up call for the government.
4: The biggest gap in the Australian whistleblowing landscape right now is the absence of a body to oversee and enforce whistleblowing laws and support whistleblowers. That's why we have for many years been calling on the federal government to establish a whistleblower protection authority, a one-stop shop to protect and support whistleblowers.
2: Police and Brisbane City Council officers have entered a camp set up by protesters at the city's Olympic Stadium site as the deadline for them to leave passes. Chloe Affleck reports.
5: Campers have been told to pack up their belongings and move on, with shovels set to break ground on a $3.6 billion Olympic Stadium on Monday. Indigenous protesters have been camping at Victoria Park for several months now and are refusing to leave, claiming the land is a historical Aboriginal gathering space. The group have lodged an application for cultural heritage protection with the federal government and are awaiting a decision. They've been given until this afternoon to get out of the park, with ownership of the land due to be transferred to the Games Independent Infrastructure Authority on Monday. Chloe Affleck, Brisbane.
2: Air Health News and users of Ozempic are reporting bizarre irregularities in their hearing after drastic weight loss. Lee Harrison reports.
6: They call it Ozempic here, crackling, popping and echo-like voices, even hearing the sounds of your own organs. People who've been through dramatic weight loss using injectables are increasingly reporting what's known as patulous eustachian tube dysfunction. Experts have told News Corp sounds are amplified when the canal connecting the middle ear to the throat stays open as fat pads shrink, causing loss of structural support. Since 2023, GLP-1 users have lodged at least 9 hearing-related complaints with the Therapeutic Goods Administration. ENT surgeons say for some people, they're hearing noises in the ear every time they breathe. Lee Harrison, Air News.
2: And one of billionaire Jeff Bezos's Blue Origin New Glenn rockets has exploded on the launch pad during a tied-down test in Florida. Blue Origin says all personnel have been accounted for. This is Air News. In tennis, world number one Jannik Sinner is out of the French Open after suffering dizziness and leg cramps in the heat. The 24-year-old's lost to Argentine Juan Manuel Cerundolo after being within one game of closing out the match in straight sets. Meantime, Aussie Daria Kazatkina is into the third round. The 29-year-old defeated Switzerland's Susan Bandecki 7-5, 7-6. Kazatkina now psyching up to meet Aryna Sabalenka.
7: This is where I'm finding my confidence, you know, like little by little building up the, you know, my feeling on the court again. And on Saturday is going to be a huge challenge for sure.
2: In Super Rugby, Reds fans will get a glimpse of the future when teenage star Trayvon Pritchard pulls on the fullback jersey tonight. The 19-year-old replaces Jock Campbell to face the Fijian Drua in just his second Super Rugby start. Reds skipper Fraser McGrath says he'll enjoy the challenge.
8: He's looking dangerous out there and super abrasive. You know, he's able to beat defenders easily and maintain his sort of composure in the collision. So I'm from at home as well. So in front of, I guess, his mum and his dad and his other siblings, it's going to be exciting.
2: Earlier, it's the Crusaders versus the Hurricanes in Christchurch. And the NBL schedule has been released for the upcoming season. The opening game will see NBA veteran Joe Ingles make his Melbourne United debut against the Adelaide 36ers at John Cain Arena on September 19. Australian Independent Radio News.
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Oh, sorry about that little delay. I was just on the phone to somebody and I heard some bad news. So I can't... Anyway, the weather. What's the weather all about? It's between 18 and 19 degrees right across the Shoalhaven, south-southeaster in beautiful downtown Nowra. And what are we doing in Ulla Dullaway? Bit of a southerly wind blowing there, bit of breeze to it all, 20 to 30 k's an hour. And the weather's going to be quite, not like this week, not as wet, but there could be a shower or two, but nothing like yesterday. Yeah, you know, chance of rain. They say chance of rain every day in the weather forecast, but that's another story. It's just gone after 7 minutes, just gone 7 minutes past 3 o'clock, Triple UFM.

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Yeah, Sweet Little 16 from Chuck the Man, Berry, and the 2x4 from a local band, 1920, and Can't Let It Go from Robin Ford. 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

0: That was Long Grey Mare, that version by Gary Moore, and Little Red Rooster, that version by Kevin Burridge. 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
0: Oh, you're a bit hurried today, are you, Baz?
1: No, not really, Big K, I'm just hanging in there, you know what it's like.
0: All right, hit me with the tides and the surf.
1: Yeah, we're having tides again today, Big K. Thank goodness for that. Low tide, lunchtime, 12:30 at 0.6 of a metre. High tide just after 7 o'clock tonight at 1.8 metres, Big K.
0: All right, so the all-important surf.
1: Well, it's a bit sort of choppy and sloppy. It's about 6 foot, sour swell, southerly wind, but it's not coming from a long way away, so it's not lining up or anything like that. So it's a bit sort of, how you going, choppy and sloppy. You know, a bit sort of, they call it dog's breakfast.
0: Dog's breakfast?
1: Yeah, well, it's not real good, Big K, put it that way. If you're as keen as mustard, you might go in.
0: Oh, there you go. Well, that's the way, isn't it? So what else has been happening?
1: Ah, what a nail-biter the other day, Big K. The club was packed, State of Origin, Rugby League, after 20 minutes, New South Wales were down 20-0. People were doom and glooming everywhere.
0: Oh, right. So, I don't know how they finished up winning.
1: Yeah, well, they did, didn't they, Big K? That's the main point. A win's a win. Give me a break. Queensland have won at the last minute plenty of times. Broken our hearts.
0: Yeah, I suppose so. And anything else happening?
1: Oh, well, we're getting ready for the June long weekend, Big K, the big winter hurrah.
0: What do you mean, the winter hurrah?
1: Well, it's the only public holiday until October long weekend, and it's definitely not winter then, Big K.
0: Oh, that's right. Yeah, so, that's right. So what are you having on the long weekend in June?
1: I haven't quite finalised it yet, Big K, but we'll be in like Flynn. We'll do it pretty soon. I'll tell you, might tell you what's happening next week.
0: Oh, right. So anything else been troubling you or been happening?
1: Well, we're all a bit confused down the club here, Big K.
0: What are you confused about now?
1: Well, we're not sure what a woman is. I thought a woman was a Shirley, you know, like every bloke knows what a woman is, for sure, don't they?
0: Well, they should.
1: Well, we're not too sure with some of these declarations by government sort of officials and things like that. We're not sure, you know, someone said that blokes can have children. Fair dinkum. Oh, it's unbelievable, Big K. Things are going off in the air. All goes back to that Julia Gillard, you know.
0: Oh, our only female PM.
1: Yeah, well, she was a female, wasn't she?
0: Yeah, I can pretty much say she was, yeah. No worries about that one.
1: No, that's good, Big K. Set my mind right. So, why don't you play me a number?
0: Okay, I got one lined up on the screen here. So, you got your head, just stick your head around the corner and have a look at it.
1: Yeah, I'm back, Big K. Well, this is Barry Backbeat signing off with Surfside from the Denver Man.

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7: Gotta

0: Thank you very much. Thank you.
1: That was Rory Block. Her real name's Aurora, but I think she monikered Rory because she liked Rory Gallagher. Rory Block with Kind-Hearted Man. I Smell Trouble before that from the late, great Johnny Winter. And Surfside from the Denver Men, which was for Barry Backbeach, who's left the building. But have no fear, Tommy Ross arrived. How you going, Tommy?
2: Oh, I'm a bit upset, actually.
1: What are you upset about? Your favourite soap is off, is it?
2: Yeah, well, what's happened is, just as recently as yesterday,
1: what?
2: Afternoon at 4:30, well, Ridge has made a promise to Brooke.
1: Who's Ridge?
2: Well, don't worry about who he is. The fact of the matter is that he's made a promise. He's promised to Brooke that there'll always be a job for her at Forrester Creations. Now,
1: I used to live it.
2: You know. Hang
1: Ridge,
2: on, no.
1: Ridge
2: you,
1: and Forrester. This sounds like you, Martin's no, Ridge you, Road, where I used to live.
2: Yeah, well.
1: Where the forestry used to
2: you
1: work.
2: You know.
1: No, I don't.
2: It might take up to 6 months, but eventually, on Bold and Beautiful, Ridge will break his promise, which, you know, is...
1: That's what it's made for. It's a tearjerker.
2: Oh, is it? Oh, okay.
1: Yeah.
2: Yeah. But philosophically, a promise is interesting because it tries to control the future, even though the future is uncertain. So how's that going to work out?
1: No, you're not controlling the future at all. You're making a promise that you'll do it or you'll be there at the time.
2: Okay.
1: Or something like that.
2: Sounds like a pretty simple promise.
1: You know, you sure you go to the church when we're getting married? Oh, yeah, I promised you.
2: Okay.
1: Which normally, you know, 99.999%, that's the way it happens.
2: Yeah.
1: But, like, it's not sort of predicting the future or anything. It's no, only one instance of what you're...
2: It's just assuming things won't change in the future.
1: Yeah, but you don't promise the world. You only promise one thing at a time.
2: I don't know. I mean, you know, Ridge was promising Brooke the world.
1: Yeah, but... Who's bloody Ridge? I used to live on Martin's Ridge Road. There was no Ridge lived up there.
2: Yeah, well, you don't keep up with it. You can't have to keep up with the times.
1: I've missed
2: but
1: it.
2: If a simple way to think about it, a promise turns intention into obligation. Now, there's your problem.
1: Oh, that's right, yeah.
2: You know, there's your problem right there.
1: Well, people will say, like, promise me you'll do it. Promise me you'll do this, promise me you'll do that, and you go, yeah, righto. I mean, like, let's face it. Hang on,
2: you don't sound like you sort of put much weight into these promises that you're sort of banding about the place.
1: Well,
2: really.
1: on one hand, a promise is a solemn vow, towards a solemn vow. On the other hand, it's only words. Like,
2: okay.
1: As circumstances change, I promised last week, but I can't do it this week.
2: Yeah.
1: That's what I, you know.
2: Yeah, but you tried your best, didn't you?
1: Of course.
2: Well, okay, you're off the hook.
1: Oh, the hook.
2: But don't go making excuses or trying to blame other people when you break your promise. That seems to be the key to it.
1: Well, you need an alibi.
2: Well, that's handy, you know. But if you tried your best, what more could we expect of you?
1: Your best is not just good enough.
2: Well, no, it's ample for a promise. You know,
1: you think so?
2: I mean, well, it gets a bit. I mean, you know, like then you got the wedding vows, which is like a promise, but it's like a lot more serious. A vow,
1: yeah.
2: And with that one,
1: a vow is a serious promise, isn't it?
2: Well, with vows, I mean, you can't get out of those quite so easily. And say, I tried my best. Like, you know, I ran off with that other girl. You know, I told you I wouldn't, but I tried my best. You know, I mean, that's just not going to work.
1: But that's the exact case of circumstances change.
2: Well,
1: people drift apart. People, their ideas change. They're not compatible. Time goes by.
2: Yeah, but you vowed. You know, you're supposed to, when you vow, you take all that into effect as well.
1: It doesn't matter. There's more than half the people that get married, or half the people that get married get divorced. So,
2: do they need stronger wedding vows then?
1: No, they need stronger ones. Still going to get divorced.
2: Yeah.
1: Circumstances change.
2: Well,
1: that's the problem.
2: You'd be better off just going with a promise then, wouldn't you?
1: Oh, no, it's a vow. You've got to take it seriously. Taken seriously at the time.
2: Yeah, but you can't get out of it, at least with a...
1: You can get out of it, just go on a divorce. There's no fault divorce in Australia these days. Back in the pre-60s, I think, someone had to be at fault. Someone had to prove adultery and stuff like that. But there's no fault divorce now. We don't like each other, want to get divorced. Yeah, okay. Simple as that.
2: All right.
1: Mm. Well, it's pretty tough, mate. I better play a couple of tracks.
2: I think so.
1: It's coming up to 8 minutes to 4 o'clock.

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3: 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Yeah.

0: of the drop from Stevie Ray Vaughan. He's the man. And what else do we have? Oh, we had After the Hop from Bill Pinky. Pinky, that's the one. And it's coming up to 3 minutes to 4 o'clock. So promised you a miracle.
1: Promised you a miracle.
0: That was a promise, a song by Simple Minds.
1: Yeah. Do you think people make promises knowing that they're going to break them?
0: Oh, at the time, no. But sometimes you get pushed into things, don't you?
1: Pushed, do you?
0: Okay. Yeah, well, you know, promise you'll do it.
1: Mm-hmm.
0: Yeah, you know, you don't really want to, but you get the...
1: Oh, you mean you're saying it in the moment just to shut them up?
0: Yeah, to get people off your back sort of thing. Yeah. You go, oh, yeah, righto then, it's a reluctant promise.
1: Yeah, okay. But what about when you underestimate sort of our difficulties that are going to arise later? You know, I mean, at the time it seemed like a straightforward sort of thing to do, but you know that you're underestimating the gravity of the situation and you're saying yes anyway.
0: At the time, like talk's easy, at the time you're not really, mightn't really be underestimating until you really think into what you've said.
1: Yeah, but some people will tell you to comfort you.
0: Well, that's right.
1: Oh, I'll make a promise. I'll look after the dog while you're away.
0: Yeah, well, you shouldn't have to say that. You ask people to look after the dog while you're away, and they go, "Yeah, I'll do that for you." The other person then say, "Well, you promise," because they trust that you'll do it. They have to. I promise you will. Like the dog will. Yeah. You know,
1: well, that's because you're fearful of disappointing the person.
0: No, you're helping them out.
1: Yeah, exactly.
0: Looking after the dog.
1: That's right. That's why you've told a promise.
0: You're looking after the dog so they don't have to put in a dog's home for a week. Cost a fortune.
1: Yeah, and then you know.
0: Otherwise, you don't look after the dog. They come home and the dog's got no water and mace shade on the back lawn.
1: Mm.
0: Oh, where's Jimmy? Never come round.
1: Yeah, he didn't promise. Well, he did promise, but, you know.
0: Yeah,
1: didn't vow to because then he would have been there.
0: Exactly.
1: Yeah, it all gets muddled up, doesn't it? Because
0: you've got to take people at their word.
1: Well, it's all emotional at the time, isn't it? You know.
0: Well,
1: everyone's
0: that's
1: all
0: what I
1: wound
0: mean.
1: Up. You know, are you, aren't you, or will you, won't you, or?
0: Well, sometimes you promise to get people off your back. That's the big one,
1: isn't it? Really.
0: Yeah, that's the big one.
1: But don't go vowing to to them because then there'll be repercussions and. You know, you can't just use a I tried my best scenario on that one, on a vow.
0: Well,
1: it's a bit more binding, really, isn't it?
0: Well, a vow seems to be a step above a promise.
1: Yeah.
0: And people don't say, hardly say, people say, well, promise you do that, but they don't say, do you vow you'll do that?
1: Yes, that's right.
0: Like, vows a bit more.
1: Yeah, a bit pushy, isn't it, really?
0: Vows a bit more another step up.
1: Yeah.
0: And sort of more formal, if you might say.
1: Yeah, more formal.
0: It seems to be a bit more
1: just
0: formal.
1: Just a simple promise will probably suffice, you know.
0: Yeah, probably. Hopefully. Well, a simple promise.
1: Mm.
0: Promise you a miracle.
1: Yeah. But after the trust is damaged, then what?
0: Oh, well.
1: You know, smaller, reliable promises?
0: Oh, I don't know. We'll have to talk about this tomorrow, Tommy. It's coming up to 4 o'clock. And as I always say, have a good day, have a good weekend. And if you can turn your head around, have a good life. Goodbye now.
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10: 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It's all coming up in the next hour with me, Kim Robson.
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10: 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This is From Down Here.

0: Paula Young from Down Here. It's a new song co-written and co-produced with James Blake. Let's look at some of the newcomers into the album chart this week.
1: Number 35.
0: Freya Sky and Stardust from it. This is Silent Treatment.
2: You played it cool and I played it dumb. Don't you think I'm a little too young to be messed with like that?

0: Freya Sky, Silent Treatment, from the album Stardust. It's the debut extended play from the 16-year-old who 4 years ago represented the UK at the Junior Eurovision Song Contest. She has since appeared in a couple of films and TV series. I'm Kim Robson, and this is Top of the Pops from the BBC, and we're featuring some of the new entries into the latest UK album chart.
1: Number 39.
0: Next up is a British rock band called Karma Effect. Here's Trevor Smith.
2: Oh, yeah.
3: Back in 2020, as the pandemic raged, vocalist Henry Gatelier made plans for a solo project, but soon realised that he wanted a band, and a really good one. And so the Karma Effect were born. Their latest album, Cruel Intentions, is the record Henry has dreamed of making. Leaner, louder, heavier, and joyously larger than life.
4: There are some massive standout tracks on this album that we are all incredibly proud of. One of the ones as a collective that we all love is a song called Better Luck Next Time, which has an insane harmonica line that we were really lucky enough to get Will Wilde to come into the studio and put that down for us. That song is kind of a quintessential homage to Aerosmith. It's got those elements of rock and roll that we absolutely adore. But, you know, for me, there's a song called One More for the Road, which is just a massive kind of big sort of southern country rock style ballad, which just lends itself to the kind of closing slot on an album, which I'm really proud of. We went into some different territory with songs like Cruel Intentions, which is the title track, where stylistically it was a little bit different for us.
3: Lyrically, this album explores love, lust, and danger, and has a darker feel than anything they've done before.
4: This album is a little bit darker. It's a little bit more lustful, passionate, and I feel like those are really kind of the big themes in the record that you can hear deep embedded in it in the lyrics. And we just tried to kind of explore themes that relate to human beings, if it's love and passion and lust, or if it is just kind of tongue-in-cheek elements of rock and roll that we've heard or that we know can be a great kind of lyric, then they're all kind of in there on this record.
3: And Henry also drew on his own story for some tracks, like the latest single, Raised on Rock and Roll.
4: Raised on Rock and Roll is a track that kind of just fell out of me one evening when I was writing it. Lyrically, it is about a young kid discovering rock and roll and wanting to explore that and falling in love with it like I remember I fell in love with it. It's kind of an autobiographical tale of how I feel I discovered rock and roll and how it raised me and it saved me in many ways, because, you know, it kept me out of trouble. It gave me a skill in being able to play the guitar and learning to sing and all of these things. She found a way.

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0: Harry Styles, Kiss All the Time, Disco Occasionally.
4: Known you for ages, it's all that I've heard. My friends are in love with American girls.
3: Number 9.
0: 50 Years of Don't Stop, the best of Fleetwood Mac.
4: Don't

0: one, it's another new entry from Drake, who this week released three brand new albums, all of which are in this week's top 10. Taking the top position is his album Iceman. Here's Jack Gregg.
1: We know him as one of the most streamed artists in the world.
2: If I go to the bar, I'll bring you around. Which one? Which one?
1: You might have seen him at festivals like Wireless.
2: It was good, man. It was good. He just brings all different types of people and crowd. Like, that's the thing with Drake.
1: And maybe, like Nath, you had an early listen to one of Drake's three new albums.
2: So I've just gone to bed normally, woke up, seen my phone blowing up. I'm seeing three. I'm thinking, what's this? Seen it. I've seen three albums. I thought, why has he done that?
1: Overnight, the one album we were all expecting, Iceman, was joined by two others, Habibti and Maid of Honor.
2: I mean, for now, I'm not overly impressed.
1: Said we'll see. 21 Savage and Future all feature as well. They're Drake's first solo album since 2023. And in that time, well, a lot's happened. That's all we need to play, really, isn't it? Yeah, that beef with Kendrick Lamar from 2024 is seemingly referenced. Not Like Us got to UK number one and even led to Drake suing his record label, Universal Music Group, about how the song

0: standard.
1: Now, some reckon it's not just about music, but about rebuilding reputation.
0: At the end of the day, you can be a top artist when it comes to sales and streaming, but to have however many thousands of people singing along to Not Like Us at the Grammys or at the Super Bowl, it's definitely going to be a hit to your ego. So I think it's about rebuilding his reputation and what he stands for.
1: And while lots of you might be focused on that past, it's likely you'll still hear some of the tracks on the radio and on nights out in the future.
0: Amidst all the drama, I think this is him really saying, look, I'm going to show you exactly what I'm about.
2: It might not be the same level of some of his old songs, but I still think he's still

Cry. And we'll be hearing tracks from those albums later in the show. Now let's turn our attention to the singles chart here in the UK. It's a fourth week in the top 40 for Noah Kahan. This is Doors.

0: Noah Kahan, Doors. It's featured on his latest album, The Great Divide. When Top of the Pops returns, it's the brand new UK singles chart.
1: It's Top of the Pops.
2: Top of the Pops.
1: From the BBC.
0: I'm Kim Robson. Now it's time for the brand new singles chart here in the UK. And we start with The Climber at number 27.
3: This is the official chart. This is where it begins.
0: It's a high climber for Stella Lefty, Boston.
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0: Stella Lefty, Boston. It's the UK debut for this American singer, and it features a sample from Noah Kahan's hit song, Stick Season.
1: Number 21.
0: A new entry for Dara, Bangaranga. Cool.

Bangaranga. It was the winning song at last weekend's Eurovision Song Contest, which was held in Vienna. Dara was representing Bulgaria, and it's the first time the country has ever won the competition. I'm Kim Robson, this is Top of the Pops from the BBC, and we're featuring the high new entries and climbers in this week's UK Top 40 Singles Chart. It's a new entry for Gracie Abrams, Hit the Wall.

0: Tracy Abrams, Hit the Wall, is taken from her third album, Daughter from Hell, which is released July 17th.
1: The UK.
2: Top 20.
0: Now numbers 20 to 6 in the singles chart. At 20, up 1, Malcolm Todd, Earrings. 19 is Milky, Just the Way You Are. It's a new entry at 18, Gracie Abrams, Hit the Wall. 17, Ella Langley, Choosing Texas. At 16, Olivia Dean, Man I Need. 15 is Zara Larsson, Midnight Sun. 14, Harry Styles, American Girls. 13, Somba, Homewrecker. At 12, Zara Larsson, Lush Life. 11 is Alex Warren, A Fever Dream. 10, Olivia Dean, Drop Dead. 9 is Michael Jackson, Beat It. At 8, it's Michael Jackson with Human Nature. A non-mover at 7, Chemical Brothers, Go. And a new entry at 6 for Drake, Make Them Cry. Coming up, the top 5 best-selling songs in the UK.
3: I'm Trevor Smith with a quick look at this week's music news. Kylie Minogue has revealed she had a second cancer diagnosis in 2021 after having received successful treatment for breast cancer in 2005. In her self-titled new Netflix documentary released this week, she said she got through it again, but added she decided not to go public with the news. Red Hot Chili Peppers have sold their recorded music catalogue to Warner Music Group in a deal worth more than $300 million. The band will now give up control of all their master recordings to the label, allowing them to collect all future income generated by streaming, radio play, sales and licensing. Billy Joel has made it clear that a film about him currently in the works is unauthorised and will not include his music. The movie Billy and Me will reportedly begin filming this autumn, but a statement shared by a rep for Joel said that he's not authorised or supported this project in any capacity. And Ray's been officially presented with 2 Guinness World Records. They recognise her for achieving the most Brit Award nominations in a single year with 7, as well as the most Brit Awards won in a single year, walking away with 6 trophies during the 2024 ceremony.
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0: Jackson, Billie Jean, goes down one to this week's number four. A lot of Michael Jackson tracks are trending at the moment thanks to the movie of his life story, which is a big hit around the world. This is Top of the Pops from the BBC, and I'm Kim Robson, and these are the top five most popular songs in the UK this week. It's a new entry at number three, Drake, National Treasure.
1: Yeah. Okay.

Wait out of dip out of six, run out of six, just like it did. Why was TPS at my crib until you boy slid? It is what it is. Check signing is my kink, pushing out ink, I feel like a squid. I would probably need a YouTube search just for me to do a line.

Drake, National Treasure, a new entry at this week's number 3. Last weekend, Drake released 3 brand new albums. This is featured on the album Iceman. It's a new entry at number 2, Drake, Janice, STFU. Man.

0: you. A new entry at this week's number 2. The official UK singles chart is compiled by the Official Charts Company. I'm Kim Robson. Top of the Pops is produced by Alan Rowett at Rotation Media for the BBC World Service.
1: 6, 5, 4, 3, 2, 1.
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0: Even though Drake has 3 new entries in this week's chart, even he cannot stop Sam Fender and Olivia Dean for the 12th time being the UK's favourite with Rain Me In. It's once again Top of the Pops, number 1.

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1: I'm Mark Dransfield. The Federal Opposition says the Royal Commission into Anti-Semitism should be able to examine the government's funding of security agencies. The government tried to gag the commission from considering certain material, citing cabinet confidentiality. It's understood the documents show intelligence agencies had fewer resources in the lead-up to the Bondi Beach terror attack. Shadow Home Affairs spokesman John O'Donoghue has told Sky News the commission must consider cabinet deliberations.
2: There is precedence for this sort of information having been released to a royal commission under negotiated circumstances. So I hope that the government does the right thing and doesn't hide this information from the public or the commission.
1: Former rugby league star Gary Sullivan will face court over one of Australia's most infamous cold case robberies after being taken into custody on the Gold Coast. Lachlan Gray has details.
3: Once a Newtown Jet staple who represented Australia, 78-year-old Sullivan is believed to be the architect of the 1994 Armour Guard heist, an armed robbery which saw a lone gunman injure three people before making off with bags of cash from a Melbourne shopping centre. A joint operation uncovered new information leading to his arrest this week, with the Southport magistrate approving his extradition to Melbourne. Sullivan turned to crime after his rugby league career and famously escaped from prison in 1993. Police believe he's lived quietly on the Gold Coast since the heist. He's now facing multiple charges and the rest of his life behind bars. Lachlan Gray reporting.
1: Tasmania police have charged a 15-year-old Hobart boy with over a dozen charges, including burglary, stealing a motor vehicle and trespassing. Police will allege the burglaries related to a golf club plus service stations in a retail business. Alcohol and collector cards were among items allegedly stolen using a stolen car. The consumer watchdog is for the first time taking an online marketplace to the federal court over alleged product safety failures. The ACCC alleges Amazon Australia sold a backpack designed for children that included a light-up unicorn toy powered by button batteries. Chairperson Katrina Lowe says this product failed to comply with mandatory warning labels, which is in contravention of Australian consumer law.
4: Button batteries are extremely dangerous to children if swallowed. They can become stuck in a child's throat and result in serious lifelong injuries.
1: An Australian cave diver is on his way to central Laos to assist a high-stakes mission to rescue a group of villagers trapped inside a flooded cave. Five of the seven miners were found alive more than a week after becoming trapped. Adelaide diver Josh Richards is assisting in the operation to extract the men from the flooded underground passage. Broadcaster and musician James Valentine has been honoured by family, friends and dignitaries, including the Governor-General, at a public memorial in Sydney. He passed away last month using voluntary assisted dying after a battle with cancer. He was 64. His daughter Ruby says her father led the way in showing her how to live with compassion and empathy.
5: Anything I do from this point onward is because he taught me strength and endurance, and that a life focused on joy is the best way forward. I'll miss him every day.
1: This is Air News. First to tennis, and the heat is being turned up at the French Open in more ways than one, as Air Sport's Paul Walsh reports.
6: With the surprise exit of Yannick Sinner from the men's tour, the door now opens widely for the top 10 survivors, Felix Auger-Aliassime, Alexander Zverev, Flavio Cabolli and Australia's Alex de Minaur, to secure their first Grand Slam title, while the veteran Novak Djokovic has the opportunity to claim that elusive 25th Slam victory. For the Demon, the task starts tonight when he takes on the world number 27 Jakub Mensik from the Czech Republic, a player who had to be wheeled off the court after his last match, but insists he's ready to go.
7: I'm doing pretty well here, feeling really good, in a good form, so I will do my best to keep fighting.
6: Iga Swiatek, Mia Andreeva, Djokovic and Zverev will all be on court tonight, looking to book their places in the round of 16. Paul Walsh for Air Sport.
1: AFL, and Carlton will have Jacob Wietering back on deck for tonight's clash with Geelong. In NRL, Knights coach Justin Holbrook has confirmed Kalyn Ponga will play against the Eels tomorrow after he was sent off in State of Origin 1. Tonight, the Sea Eagles face the Sharks. And Lionel Messi will next month join Cristiano Ronaldo as the only player to feature at six men's FIFA World Cups after being named to captain title holders Argentina. Australian Independent Radio News.
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8: And take a look at what's going down weather-wise for tomorrow. Okay, not for today. Mostly sunny tomorrow, slight chance of showers along the coastal fringe in the early morning. There's near zero chance of rain elsewhere. The wind's west, 20 to 30 kilometres an hour. Chance of rain will be 50%. No rating for the fire danger ratings, and the UV index is sitting on moderate. So there you go. Humidity at the moment in now is 78%. Dew point's 12.6. Currently, the temp 16.4, but it feels like 15.8. Should make it to a top tomorrow of around 21. And when it comes to warnings, Sydney, Illawarra, Batemans and Eden Coast have a strong wind warning. Okay. Milt Nulladulla, you good people down there, mostly sunny tomorrow, slight chance of showers along the coastal fringe, near zero chance elsewhere. Light winds becoming west-northwest, 15 to 20 kilometres an hour in the middle of the day. Chance of rain, 70%. No rating for the fire danger ratings, and the UV index sitting on moderate. Humidity 75% and the dew point's 13.5 down your way at the moment. 18 is your temperature, but it feels like 16.9, and you should make it to a top tomorrow of around 18, they tell us. So there you go.
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8: Our trains are running on or close to time, so grab one. Best time of the day to grab it, I tell you. And the roads are looking pretty clear out there. Can't see anything bad happening, so there you go. Not bad at all. Thanks to Kim Robbins again for one of those fabulous shows she puts on. What are they called? Top of the Pops, that's what they're called. Yeah, no, it's not a bad show at all. Well, if you're into that sort of music, I'm not myself, really, but I'm sure the younger generation just go crazy over it. So there you go. 7 minutes past the hour of five here on Triple UFM. You got yourself Friday Drive. Friday, it's 149th day of the year, and we got 216 days left to go. So there you go. Just hang around. I'll spend it with you. No worries at all. Hey, take care out there. I'm John. You've got Friday Drive, as I said. 104.5 Central, 99.7 South and 92.3 North. 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

Oh, there you go, a little Lindsay Buckingham coming out. And, of course, Don't Look Now and Gold. Oh, that's a top track, isn't it? John Stewart and, of course, Melissa Etheridge kicking off the afternoon. Couldn't do it any better, could you? Ain't it heavy? Way to go. Here on Triple UFM, you got Friday Drive.

What was that fantastic? Little leather and lace coming at you. Oh, yeah, some Stevie Nicks. Can't go past the woman, can you? Bruce Springsteen, A Little Thunder Road. Running to Paradise was the Choir Boys. And Stevie Nicks actually turned 78 years old the other day, May the 26th. She was born on May the 26th, 1948. So there you go. Little Stevie. She's growing up, isn't she? She just reminds you of that when you look at her. You think you've never grown old. Hang in there, gang. You've got Friday Drive. I'm John. It's Triple UFM you're listening to. 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

0: 49 minutes past the hour of five, and that's a little Searles and Croft. We may never pass this way again. Salisbury Hill, Peter Gabriel, Niels Lofgren, New Kind of Freedom. Can't go past it. Triple UFM. Way to go, my good friend. Then it's Saturday night coming up soon. Friday is the night you go out and get ready for Saturday night, don't you? You sort of like practice what you're going to do the night before. Out clubbing, having a good time, stuff like that. I know, I make no sense. Anyway, if you do go out tonight, just think about this.
1: Ever had that sinking feeling when a police car appears behind you? Your brain starts ticking, madly calculating how many drinks you've had. Did you know, last year in New South Wales, around 4.6 million drivers were breath tested? 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So, if you're worried about getting caught, you should be. Mobile RBT. You won't know where, you won't know when. Authorised by the New South Wales Government, Sydney.

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2: We'll do it again, over. Laying down one night, heard Papa tell Mama. Heard Papa tell Mama. Let that boy boogie.

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2: I'm Mark Transfield. The federal government's changes to negative gearing and capital gains tax will reportedly push up rents by as much as $477 a year. New modelling also predicts the reforms will lead to a reduction in new home builds. Will Frogley from Master Builders South Australia says the study findings are concerning.
3: The modelling finds that over the next 4 years, the federal budget will cause new housing supply to fall by over 8,700 homes, rents to increase by up to $9 per week, a reduction in economic growth of $864 million, and construction jobs across the country to reduce by more than 3,800.
2: The federal government has secured the first of three commercial ships in a pilot program to assemble a strategic maritime fleet. The 175-metre-long cargo ship will be used to deliver essential supplies during disruption events. Its procurement responds to a 2023 report that highlighted dwindling maritime assets for use in emergencies. A fresh scandal is brewing for auditing giant KPMG. Its CEO forced to resign after the company discreetly shut down an internal whistleblower investigation. Christy Cooper reports.
4: KPMG is one of the world's biggest auditing companies. Australian CEO Andrew Yates and senior auditor Julian McPherson have been given the axe. The same day, ASIC confirmed they're investigating several registered auditors for misconduct. The financial giant is facing a growing list of allegations, including using confidential client data to win contracts, billing fraud, and conflicts of interest. The company released a statement apologising to the whistleblower, admitting they failed to properly investigate disclosures. Kieran Pender from the Human Rights Law Centre says this should be a wake-up call to corporations and the government.
5: We have for many years been calling on the federal government to establish a whistleblower protection authority, a one-stop shop to protect and support whistleblowers.
4: Christy Cooper, Melbourne.
2: The Weather Bureau is forecasting a 1-in-5-year winter storm for southwest WA this weekend. The unusually strong system is due to cross from Geraldton southwards Saturday night through to Monday morning. Winds up to 125 kilometres an hour are forecast along the west coast, with possible 8-metre offshore waves. The Bureau's James Ashley says people should be prepared.
6: This winter system is unusually strong. It's the type of system we don't see very often in the southwest of WA. It's likely to be the strongest winter system we see this year, and maybe the sort of system we only see every 4 or 5 years or so.
2: Celine Dion is among the big names announced for a star-studded fundraising concert in honour of John Farnham. Alex Riddell reports.
7: John Farnham retired from public life after being treated for mouth cancer in 2024. On September 20, superstar Celine Dion, Hugh Jackman, Keith Urban and Richard Marx will co-headline a mega concert and tribute show to the Australian singing legend. Tickets to the show, the songs of John Farnham, a living legend, will go on sale on June 2. The event will raise funds for Head and Neck Cancer Australia. Alex Riddell, Melbourne.
2: Finally, to the Australian share market, the All Ords has closed up 145 at 89.65. One Australian dollar is buying 71.46 US cents. This is AIR News. Parramatta coach Jason Riles insists there's no hard feelings towards the Blues despite Mitchell Moses' latest injury setback. The Eels skipper was ruled out of Origin 1 after injuring his hamstring. The second year in a row he's been injured while in Blues camp. Riles says Moses is just unlucky.
8: It's got nothing to do with what they're doing in the camp, but we get a lot of feedback on what they do and their GPS and that type of thing, and there was nothing that sort of stood out to us as to why. It was just a bad luck. And, so we just get it better and we move on.
2: Tonight, the Sea Eagles face the Sharks. AFL and Eagles coach Andrew McQualter is choosing to embrace the favourites label heading into Sunday's clash with Essendon at Optus Stadium. The last time West Coast went into a game odds on was in round 8 when they lost to Richmond. McQualter says it's a positive sign, but anything can happen on game day.
9: It's a good thing. The bookies don't get it wrong too often. There's a reason why they do their odds. So, but it The game starts at zero, and we have to bring what we've brought the last few weeks in terms of our effort intent, our defensive system.
2: Tonight it's Carlton taking on Geelong. And in tennis, Daria Katsikina has set up a meeting with world number one Aryna Sabalenka, winning through to the third round at the French Open. Katsikina and Alex de Minaur are the only Aussies left in the singles draw at Roland Garros, with the Demon taking on Jakub Mencik tonight. Australian Independent Radio News.
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10: And just because we can do it, let's do Milton Ulladulla first. How's that sound? Mostly sunny for you guys and girls tomorrow. Slight chance of showers along the coastal fringe. Near zero chance elsewhere. There's light winds becoming west-northwest, 15 to 20 kilometres an hour in the day. Okay. Around the middle of the day, they say. Chance of rain, 5%. That went down, didn't it? There you go. See, I did it for nothing. Your money's no good around here. Fire danger rating, no rating at all. UV index sitting on low. Humidity at the moment down your way 76%. Dew point's 13.3. Currently a 17.6. It feels like 17.6. You notice the difference? Yeah, I could tell, you could tell. There's a strong wind warning for the Illawarra, Batemans and Eden Coasts. And that's about it. Next up, let's see. Oh, wait on. Tomorrow should make it to a top of 19. How's that sound? There you go. I got it right. Illawarra for Saturday. That's Nowra, of course. Mostly sunny. Slight chance of showers along the coastal fringe in the early morning. Near zero chance of rain elsewhere. The wind's west, 20 to 30 kilometres an hour. And the chance of rain, 5%. No rating for the fire danger rating. See, because Milton Ulladulla had 5%, we had to have it. Yeah. No. Anyway, no ratings for the fire danger ratings. UV index sitting on low. Low for us. Yeah. There you go. Can't go past it, I tell you. And I'll just check, hold on. Low for the Milton Ulladulla. Use a copy in us, I tell you. Anyway, humidity's 90%. Shut up, John. Talk normal. Dew point 12.9. Currently 14.5. Feels like 14.3. If you go out, wet your finger and hold it up, you'll tell the difference. 20, it should make it to a top of tomorrow.
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10: And they're telling us that all trains are running on or close to time, so board up. Is that what they say? They used to back in the old days. I've got the old days. Oh, I've got it bad. Anyway, when it comes to it, trains are running on or close to time. Roads are looking pretty cool out there. Can't see anything bad happening. Just watch yourself around the bridge this time of night. Take it easy. It's gotten darker quicker. And the roundabouts down Milton Ulladulla way, they tell me, get a bit hectic. So watch yourself down that way. It's 7 minutes past the hour of six here on Triple UFM. You got Friday Drive, my good friends, with this nutcase called John. Okay? 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And Jethro Tull actually wrote a song, and it's sort of like themed off me, I think.

Old Jethro Tull, thick as a brick. And just before the news, John Lee Hooker and ZZ Top's Boom Boom Boom. A Love Lies Bleeding, a little Elton John. 11 minutes past the hour of six.

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That's not a bad track, is it? That's a little bit of course, a group called Last Goodnight, Pictures of You. Yeah, right here, right now, Jesus Jones, Starship, We Built This City, and of course, Joyride, some Roxette coming at you here on Triple UFM, 28 minutes past the hour of five. Hope you're enjoying the evening. If you're not, don't tune me out, okay, because we've got a great show coming up straight after me. Should be The Music Room with Joseph. Yep, the man gets in whenever he can. Sometimes he's a busy man because he's looking after people. He's one of our special people in this world, Joseph is. So there you go. Anyway, hang in there, gang. It's Triple UFM. It's Friday Drive, 104.5 Central, 99.7 South, 92.3 North. Way to go.

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There you go, little Joss Stone coming at you, son of a preacher man, waiting for the world to change from John Mayer, or Mayer, let's say Mayer, hey, that's what I say anyway, Eric Carmen, she did it, you naughty girl, there you go, 39 minutes past the hour of 6 o'clock here on Triple UFM, you've got, what is this show called, Friday Drive, that's it, yeah, I knew it was there somewhere, hang in there gang.

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0: Oh, there you go. Fantastic stuff. That's a little teacher children. Well, Crosby, Stills, Nash and Young. Way to go here on Triple UFM. Let's see. What did we have to? Caplow's Cruise, Worlds Away. And that Mark Cohen song, Walking Through the World With Me. So I'm going to get out of here. You take care. God bless. Beware. Stay safe. Catch us all tomorrow for a little boots and all right here on Triple UFM. 54 minutes past the hour of six. Started with Melissa Etheridge this afternoon. Ain't It Heavy? I'm going to end with Melissa. Melissa Etheridge, I Need to Wake Up. Now, it's an environmental anthem and a call for action written for the 2006 documentary An Inconvenient Truth. The song explores the need to shake off the carelessness of youth, face the harsh realities of climate change, and take personal responsibility for preserving the planet. So there you go. Get into it. First, I'll let Chris tell you why you should join Triple UFM, and then it's a little Melissa Etheridge, my good friends.
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0: I'll get up when I leave the pub. 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
0: No. I'll walk from here. See ya. Bye.
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Early one morning, with time to kill, I borrowed Jeb's rifle and sat on the hill. I saw a lone rider crossing the plain. I drew a bead on him to practice my aim. My brother's rifle

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My brother's rifle went into the sheen. I kept on running into the Southlands.

The whole town was there. I see the judge high up in his chair. Explain to the courtroom what went through your mind. And we'll ask the jury what verdict they find. I felt the power of death over life. I orphaned his children.

Early one morning with time to kill, I see the gallows up on the hill, and out in the distance a trick of the brain. I see a lone rider crossing the plain, and he comes to fetch me

Cover matters relating to program content, including local content, news, current affairs, Australian music, programs for children, and the responsibilities associated with broadcasting to the community. They also cover aspects such as community access and participation in the operation of this service. 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

Ever had that sinking feeling when a police car appears behind you? 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

Hey, g'day, g'day. 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Thank you once again for joining me for another serving of Bangers and Mash. I appreciate you listening each and every week if you do, and don't forget, you can hit me up on the socials if you want. We are both on Facebook and Instagram as Bangers and Mash - Triple U FM. Normally, the playlist is also posted up there at the end of the show, just in case any songs or artists that you wanted to catch will all be listed there. And you can hit me up and let me know what you're listening to, what you think of the show, and what have you. But today's show, we've got some great music for the next hour. I'm going to drive you through some great songs from the likes of Meg Myers, Twin Shadow, Kieran J. Callanan, The Smith Street Band, Mondo Cosmo, Billy Raffle, The Streets, Mitski, and Gang of Youths, just to name a few. But listen with an open mind, as always. You really don't know what you're going to get on this program if you're familiar with it. And yeah, but we got so much to come, so let's get straight into it. This is one of my faves. I always go to this track if I want to bring myself up, feel good, and dance around for a bit. It's Korn with Word Up.

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6: Kennedy's upcoming tours include Christmas in July, George's River Buffet Lunch Cruise, Wednesday the 22nd of July 2026, tour of Parliament House and High Tea, Friday the 21st of August 2026, Oktoberfest Spectacular VIP Package at the Harmony German Club, Saturday the 31st of October 2026, and Whispering Jack, the John Farnham Musical, Sunday the 20th of December 2026.

Want to let you know the great batch of tracks we kicked off the show with at the very start of the show. We played Korn with the song Word Up. That was followed by Meg Myers with a cool track called Numb. And then we heard from Bonyface with Oh My God. And that was followed by Twin Shadow with To The Top from the album Eclipse. And at the end of all those, one of my faves and one of my favorite artists, Kieran J. Callanan, with an awesome track, SAD, in other words, a song about drugs. And we still have many more songs to come. Very shortly, we've got some Mondo Cosmo, Levi Mathen, Rina Sawayama, and Billy Raful. But this one right here is the Smith Street Band. They're not for everyone, but I love this track of theirs. It's called Birthdays.

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7: 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Just before the break was Billy Raful with Driver, a very cool song there. Prior to that was Rina Sawayama with Ordinary Superstar, and we also heard from Levi Mathen with Honey Bee. And prior to that was Mondo Cosmo with World War III. And at the top of all those was the Smith Street Band with Birthdays. And very shortly, we've got some Mitski and Miguel. But this one right here is one of my favorites from the Streets. I don't know why, I just love that blend of beautiful symphonies with heartfelt rap. And this track right here, it's called It's Too Late. So please enjoy.

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1: Great track there from Girl with Coffee. And we also heard from Mitski with Your Best American Girl. And prior to that was The Streets with It's Too Late from the amazing album Original Pirate Material. And of course, it is that time once again for me to love and leave you. Thank you so much for listening to the program. I do hope you enjoy it as you do each and every week. You can let me know what you think about it. There are socials and it's on Facebook and Instagram as Bangers and Mash UFM. You can interact, leave a message, check out playlists, what have you, or you can shoot me an email if you feel that way inclined. The email is jason.2UFM@gmail.com. I will finish today's show with a nice big one from Gang of Youths. This is a song that is probably going to stand the test of time. It's The Deepest Sighs, The Frankest Shadows, absolutely incredible song. Should hear it live. It is euphoric. And of course, once again, you take care of yourselves. Stay safe, stay warm, stay cool. I'll see you next time for another serving of Bangers and Mash right here on Triple UFM. And see ya.

sky full of light, and none of them stars. But each white silvery flicker is a faithful reminder to us of a weight that's in youth that makes a dick of a soul.

0: to say the
1: we had a bit of a close call last week. We were heading into the park and for some reason, I just thought I'd check to make sure we hadn't left anything in the car. Turns out, Dan had left the wallet and the keys sitting on the front seat. Anyone could have just jumped in and driven off.
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I hope you're enjoying Future Nostalgia this Friday night as we look at the Pet Shop Boys and the album Alternative, plus some other hits. 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

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But coming your way on the program today, the country diabolical diatribes of Dom Sensitive, the grungy sounds of Sour Worm, and the laid-back atmospheres of Crystal Rivers, all of that and more coming your way here on the AMRAP radio show. 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

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Cameron Minigoni is my name, hanging out with you, taking you through some sounds of Australiana. We heard in our ears just then from the currently Berlin-based artist who hails from Perth in WA, the sounds of Web Rumours. The track Blythe Echo is a cut from a forthcoming album called Travelling Circuit. The lyrical basis of that tune originally comes from an English folk song called Bright Phoebeus, which was a popular hunting song originally attributed to James Hook in the late 18th century. But in its current state, it's placed in a synthy new wave context, which makes it for a more reflective listen. Once again, that track there by Web Rumours, Blythe Echo. Just before that, from a trio from the Sunshine Coast of Queensland, Double Talk with a groovy pop rock number called Pictures. And also in the mix at the top of that bracket there, to kick off the AMRAP radio show here for another week, we did hear from the Melbourne-based six-piece who are fresh from a 14-date Europe and UK tour, the sounds of Gut Health. Their latest tune, Separate State, really perfectly showcases their chaos meets melody ethos. They formed only roughly about 2 years ago and have only one EP under their belt, but they are quickly staking their claim as being one of the country's most compelling bands. Gut Health really going hard and are as infectious as ever on their latest single, Separate States. This is the AMRAP radio show. My name is Cameron Minigoni. Hope you're having a good time so far here on the program. Before we go any further, I do want to say a big thank you to the team at the Community Radio Network for their tireless efforts behind the scenes in getting this program out into the far reaches of Australia. And also a big thank you to your local community radio station for playing out this program today. And I hope that you have already found something that has widened your interest into the underappreciated pool of local and national talent. But as much as we do love new music each and every week here on the AMRAP radio show, and I'm sure you will be well aware of the huge, vast amounts coming through every single day, we also do keep a very close eye on what tracks broadcasters are playing each week, and these songs make up our AMRAP charts. We've got the Metro chart, which looks after the metropolises of Australia, and the regional chart, which caters to the more rural areas of the country. So we're going to listen to a cut from each of those and get a sense at what people are digging from the four corners of Oz. First up is going to be from the AMRAP Metro chart and a Perth-based group who love their pop rock sound. This one's by Sophian. It's called Million Miles.

the top of that bracket there, we did hear a couple of tracks taken from the AMRAP chart placings for this week. At the top, from Perth in WA with Sophian, their latest single from the pop rock four-piece is a tune called Million Miles. It's currently at number 7 on the AMRAP.

grab Metro Chard, following on from The Pleasures, the internationally renowned cross-country supergroup, which is led by Catherine Britt and Lachlan Bryan. Let's Go Again is the name of that track. They're currently at number 2 on the AMRAP regional chart, and on the tail end of that bracket of material from the Melbourne via Brisbane dream pop artist of Rint with the latest EP called Starfish. That track there is Kiss Me, Kill Me featuring Hatchie. As I mentioned, that is the latest EP from Rint, a record which was nearly 5 years in the making. And Rint recently was a guest presenter on our sister show, Australian Music Is Bloody Great. It's a program where each week we get in a musical guest who take us through some of their favorite recent releases floating around on the amrap.org.au platform. If you do want to listen back to that episode, you can do so courtesy of the Community Radio Plus app, which you can download for free onto your favorite handheld device, or you can check out the transcribed article over on amrap.org.au, where Joe from Rint shares his thoughts as to what he really loves about independent alternative Australian music. Let's hear one of those selections at the moment from a bit of a shoegaze band, but also definitely a group who love their slacker rock vibe. This one from last year's record by Garage Sale. This is a tune called Shoes On.

at the top there from a Melbourne-based outfit, the four-piece of Garage Sale, taken from last year's record Shimmer. The tune is the opening track from that LP. That's a number called Shoes On, one of the selections that Joe of Rinse had in store for us on his episode of Australian Music Is Bloody Great. You can check out the full episode once again on the Community Radio Plus app, which you can download for free from your favorite app store. And you can also have a gander at the transcribed article floating around on amrap.org.au. There's also a whole bunch of previous episodes to indulge yourself in if you're looking for an array of all Australian music. Following on from Garage Sale, we did hear from Melbourne-based artist Evie Lulu, a musician whose work comes straight from the heart. She writes about losing yourself, loving someone, harboring pain and letting go. And lyrically, she's a very sincere and undisguised musician. The track we did hear from Evie Lulu is a tune called Monday, a track which highlights the Melbourne-based singer's commanding yet understated vocals and raw, vulnerable lyrics. And also in the mix there as well, speaking about lyrics, how about a diabolical diatribe from Adelaide-based artist who goes by the name of Dom Sensitive, although you probably are familiar with some of Dom's work, being a member of other bands like Wireheads, most importantly. But the new moniker brings a new lease on life. It's not just a name change, it's an utterly captivating, hyper-stylized, and at times completely bizarre revolution of a prolific artist whose impressive back catalogue of recorded material now spans over a decade. Dom Sensitive with R&D. Keep your eyes on Dinosaur City Records if you want to follow up with more of a forthcoming full-length release. This is the AMRAP Radio Show. Cameron Minigoni is my name here with you today. We don't have much longer to go here on the program before we are through for another week. I'm going to try and squeeze in a couple more tracks before the hour is up. This one for you comes in the form of an indie electronic number, courtesy of the musician who goes by the name of Isla from the Sunshine Coast of Queensland. This one's called Fade Into Forever.

moment from the Perth-based three-piece embodying what we love about grunge music from Sourworm, Kill the World. At the top of that bracket from Alia, the track there, Fade Into Forever, what's self-described as a nostalgic banger. That does bring this episode of the AMRAP radio show to a close here. 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I'm going to leave you with one last track here from a Sydney-based duo of Crystal Rivers. This one's called Together Afar. My name is Cameron Minigoni. 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

said I'd never say it again. I guess I should say anything at all, since you're supposed to belong to him. 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

Well, I guess that's about all I gotta say. So I'm just gonna take my bags and I'm gonna walk. I know those bright lights are calling you, honey. Big fine cars and fancy homes. But if you ever want somebody to just love you, and someday you just may, just give me a call. You know where I am.

G'day folks, this is Walshy. 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

0: somebody famous once said, with the coming of spring, I am calm again. Calm is good, but to be informed and musically appeased is even better. Not that I have all the answers, but I will try on Mondays right after the 9 a.m. news.
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0: 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I'm James B., and stay tuned for the man, Tom Parker, with 2 hours of uninterrupted nostalgia.
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1: Hello, I'm Sarah Warmby. The property industry claims Labor's tax changes will lead to less supply, higher rents and fewer jobs. Our federal politics editor, Michael Packie.
2: The backlash against the Albanese government's tax changes continues, with Master Builders, the Property Council and Real Estate Institute releasing a joint statement claiming that reining in capital gains and negative gearing will do little to lift housing supply and could see rents increase by $9 a week. Danita Warne from Master Builders is urging Labor to go back to the drawing board.
3: We want to see everyone accommodated. This does not do that.
2: Senior Minister Mark Butler has told Seven the findings are skewed and don't reflect reality.
4: We'll back the officials in Treasury who are employed by the public to do this modelling.
2: But the government's own head of Treasury admits the changes won't improve supply and are really designed to raise revenue. Michael Packie, Canberra.
1: Former Prime Minister Tony Abbott has been elected unopposed as the new federal president of the Liberal Party. He takes on the position in a voluntary capacity. Speaking to supporters in Melbourne, Mr. Abbott says the Liberals need to work hard to get back into a competitive position.
5: Our economy is stagnating. Our society is fragmenting. There is a kind of spiritual malaise. We don't believe in ourselves anymore. And the current government is utterly incapable of addressing any of these problems.
1: Multiple arrests have been made in one of Brisbane's largest inner city parks set for construction. Georgia Kondek has the story.
6: Victoria Park is the site elected for the big stadium build for the 2032 Olympic and Paralympic Games. But it's been met with masses of protests from Indigenous groups claiming the land has significant cultural value. Groups have been camping out in the park for months in a tent embassy. Police were brought in to ask protesters to move before being forcibly removed. One group is believed to have left the park peacefully, but another larger group refused, causing chaos. Fences are expected to go up with construction set to begin on Monday, but some protesters say they won't be leaving. Georgia Kondek, Brisbane.
1: Police have charged an inmate following a manhunt in the New South Wales Central West. The 33-year-old is accused of escaping a correctional facility while on work detail. The man was located 3 hours later in the backyard of a home in Bathurst. And Perth is bracing for wild weather this weekend, with damaging winds and heavy rain forecast to lash the metro area. A strong cold front is approaching the southern part of WA. The Bureau of Meteorology's Jessica Lingard has told the ABC the most severe weather is expected late on Sunday.
7: Gusts in excess of 90 kilometres an hour and potentially for some heavy rainfall as well. If you're a coastal person, you may just want to take care this weekend. These strong winds are going to be bringing up some really dangerous coastal conditions, potentially some beach erosion, some flooding of coastal areas.
1: This is Air News. After a wobbly second half, Cronulla has held on for a 28-22 win over the Sea Eagles in their NRL Round 13 clash at Endeavour Field. Alan Baskin reports.
8: Sharks' Will Kennedy has told Channel 9 the game took a lot out of them.
9: Yeah, I think we felt a bit fatigued towards the end, and we just had to keep turning up. And I thought those young boys, they made those big efforts. They pay big in the game, so it's good.
8: This afternoon, it's the Knights against the Eels and West Tigers against the Bulldogs. Then tonight, the Storm take on the Roosters. Alan Baskin, Air Sport.
1: In the AFL, Patrick Cripps took a towering mark and kicked the match-winning goal as Carlton continued their remarkable revival under interim coach Josh Fraser with a stunning 4-point upset of Geelong. The final score 12-16-88 to 12-12-84. Fraser full of praise for Cripps.
10: I mean, he's such high character and he always got confidence he'll take his moment when it presents, but I've said this previously too, I think the most pleasing part about Cripper is how he's making others around him better. And maybe that's taking a bit of pressure off his shoulders as well.
1: Wins to the Crusaders and Reds in the Super Rugby. And in the tennis, Alex de Minaur has gone down to Jakub Mencik in the third round at the French Open. It's the first time the Czech has beaten the Australian in their six meetings. Australian Independent Radio News.
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11: Good morning, listeners. This is the Saturday breakfast with the Big K, Crinkles, on a Saturday morning, of course. And on the roads, well, the roads are okay, nice and dry out there. None of that rain we had during the week. It's a bit windy there. And on the rail, everything's running on or close to time. That sounds pretty good to me.
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11: Well, today, it's a bit windy. And makes it feel a little bit cooler than what it really is. And it'll be fine. Mostly sunny. Sounds pretty good. Top temperatures, Sydney 21, Wollongong 21, Batemans Bay 21, Nowra 20, Narooma 20, Eden 20, Ulladulla 19, and 14 degrees up at the Barrel Mossvale area. Next tide is a high tide at 7:30 this morning at 1.3 metres. And the next low tide is around 1 o'clock this afternoon at 0.6 of a metre. Sunrise around 10 minutes to 7 and sunset around 5 minutes to 5. Current temperatures, just a snip under 11 degrees at Nowra and just a snip over 12 degrees in beautiful downtown Ulladulla. But it does feel a bit cooler out there because of the breeze. Yes, it is a bit breezy. 20 to 25 k's west-northwest in Nowra and 11 to 18 k's westerly in Ulladulla. It's 8.5 minutes past 6 o'clock, Triple UFM.

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Bit of foot tapping in the morning for that one. That was Boogie Part 1 from Carson. And before that was Spirit of the Age from the mighty Hawkwind. You're on the U's, Triple U, Shoalhaven Community Radio. Get your kicks in 2026. It's 23 minutes past 6 o'clock.

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Yeah, that was called Woman from Tokyo from Deep Purple. And before that was Your Lightest Trick from Dire Straits. Yeah, you're on the U's, Triple U, Shoalhaven Community Radio, the Big K Saturday Breakfast with Crinkles. It's coming up to 24 minutes to 7 o'clock. Oh, yeah, you've got to get up and about. What are we going to do?

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Yeah, that was called Winter Time. Yeah, it's feeling a bit like that, but officially winter in a couple of days. That was the Steve Miller Band. And I still haven't found what I'm looking for. Oh, keep looking, son. That was you too. And it's 14 minutes to 7 o'clock.

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Yes, Walk on the Wild Side from Lou Reed and YOLO from 1920 in that little bracket there. Going to go to the news with, here we go.

0: Yeah, Tallahassee, Lassie from the great Freddie Cannon, and Gimme Shelter, the Rolling Stones. Before that, 7 o'clock news time, Triple U.
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2: Hello, I'm Sarah Warmby. The Greens say the federal government can't take their support for granted as the government seeks to legislate its tax changes. A three-week inquiry is underway examining the government's push to rein in capital gains and negative gearing concessions. The opposition won't back the legislation, meaning Labor needs the minor party to get it through. But Green Senator David Shoebridge argues the proposal does little to help renters.
3: We're making the argument on behalf of millions and millions of Australians who are renters, don't have any toehold in the property market, and who look at a budget retaining all the tax concessions from those people who already have property and then pulling the ladder up behind them.
2: Australia's Governor-General is visiting our Pacific neighbours. Sam Mostyn is making official trips to Samoa and Tuvalu. She says the visits will strengthen and celebrate our important Pacific partnerships. Former rugby league star Gary Sullivan will face court over one of Australia's most infamous cold cases after being arrested on the Gold Coast. Georgina Winter has the details.
4: Once a Newtown Jets staple, the now 78-year-old Sullivan is believed to be the alleged architect of Melbourne's 1994 Armaguard heist, where he fled a Melbourne shopping centre with bags of cash and left three people injured. A joint police operation uncovered fresh evidence this week, leading to Sullivan's arrest and a Southport magistrate approving his extradition to Victoria. He now faces multiple charges and the rest of his life behind bars. Georgina Winter reporting.
2: Sullivan is due in court in Melbourne on Monday. The RSPCA is reminding pet owners they have services available to help people in domestic violence situations. More than 160 pets and their owners have reached out to the organisation in the past year for emergency boarding and care. General Manager Troy Davies says Pets in Crisis is an important program.
5: Some of the causal factors of people staying in bad relationships include, concerns around their pets. Pets are our family, of course, and many people would rather remain in danger than be separated from an animal that they love. So this program gives victim survivors that peace of mind.
2: Overseas now, and US President Donald Trump says he's set to make a final determination with Iran over a deal that may end the conflict in the Middle East and set off new rounds of nuclear talks. Mitch McCann has the latest.
6: President Trump took to Truth Social on Friday, where he discussed a number of requirements for any deal with Iran after days of media reports suggesting that an agreement was imminent. Mr. Trump wrote that Iran must agree it will never have a nuclear weapon, the Strait of Hormuz must reopen immediately, and that all mines must be removed from the water. He went on to say that the US would unearth enriched nuclear material and then destroy it, and that no money would be exchanged. And he added that a number of less important items had been agreed upon. The president signed off by saying he was meeting in the Situation Room to make a final determination. Mitch McCann, New York.
2: And briefly, a Blue Origin rocket has exploded on the launch pad during an engine firing test in Florida. This is Air News. An upset in the AFL, with Carlton coming from behind to hang on for a win over Geelong in their round 12 match at the MCG. Alan Baskin has the details.
7: The Blues finished 4 points in front, winning 88-44. Carlton's Sam Walsh has told Fox Sports they've just been trying to enjoy the way they play their footy.
8: What we say, we're trying to nail the fundamentals of the game. Like, you can try and play any system you want, but even just in time in the first quarter, if you're sharp with your skills, like, it's bloody hard to stop.
7: The second-ranked Swans take on the 17th-placed Richmond in the first of three games today. Alan Baskin, Air Sport.
2: In rugby league, the Sharks have triumphed over the Sea Eagles 28-22, but it was a blow for Cronulla and New South Wales, with Sharks co-captain Blake Brayley facing a stint on the sidelines with a suspected broken arm days after his Origin debut. Cronulla coach Craig Fitzgibbon says it's a devastating outcome.
9: 5 minutes after Wednesday night, he texts me to say, "Mate, I'm sweet, I want to play." Like, that's the sort of guy he is. Like, he loves the club, and it's, it hurts. But also, it's still an opportunity for some other people.
2: To Super Rugby, the Crusaders have smashed the Hurricanes 47-14. In the other game, the Queensland Reds too good for Fiji 45-24. And in cycling, Seb Kuss has won stage 19 of the Giro d'Italia. Australian Independent Radio News.
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0: Nice and dry out there. Everything seems okay on the road, bar all the roadworks and speed signs and a couple of more potholes after last week's rain. And on the rail, well, on or close to time. No notifications there at all.
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0: Pretty sunny. There's a fair bit of blue sky out there. Pretty sunny and a bit windy. So there you go, and top temperatures for the day. Sydney, Wollongong, Batemans Bay, 21. Nowra, 20, with Narooma and Eden, 20 degrees. 14 degrees up the Barrel Mossvale area. Ulla Dulla, 19 degrees for today. High tide, 7:30, 1.3 metres. That's this morning. And a low tide at about 1 o'clock this afternoon, a 0.5 a metre. And sunrise at 10 minutes to 6, around about, and sunset at 5 minutes to 5. So all that there. We're, like I said, winter time in a couple of days, official winter, but 7 minutes past 7 o'clock, Triple UFM. Who are you? 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

Yeah, that was Poison from, Alice Cooper. And Who Are You? From The Who. Yeah, they're the ones. It's 20 minutes past 7 o'clock. 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

That was a little track from Patti Smith that was called Kimberly. And before that was Gold on the Ceiling, the clunky Black Keys. It's coming up to 29 minutes past 7 o'clock. It's time for This Day in Rock. This day, 30th of May. Yeah, I'm on the right page. Here we go. This day in 1980. Doomed ex-domino continues sad saga. The death of Carl Rattle, erstwhile bass player with Derek and the Dominoes, was the second premature department to affect the personnel of that group and would not be the final tragedy afflicting the musicians who played on Layla and other assorted love songs. Dwayne Allman, who had guested on the album's title track, was killed in a motorcycle accident in October 1971. That's Dwayne Allman and the Allman Brothers. While Eric Clapton, the group's leader, had spent 2 years during the early 1970s heavily addicted to heroin, from which he happily recovered. Radel, who died of kidney failure, said to have been caused by his chronic drug abuse during the early 1970s, was less than 3 weeks short of his 35th birthday. From Oklahoma, he had played on dozens of celebrated records, including George Harrison's All Things Must Pass, Joe Cocker's Mad Dogs and Englishmen, and albums by Leon Russell, J.J. Cale and Delaney and Bonnie, and was the only member of the Dominoes who continued working with Clapton throughout the 70s until the formation of Clapton's All-British Band in 1979. 5 years later, another ex-domino, drummer Jim Gordon, who had also been responsible for the unforgettable piano passage that brings the Layla track to the climax, bludgeoned his 72-year-old mother to death. He was diagnosed as an acute paranoid schizophrenic and received a prison sentence of 16 years to life. He claimed to have been hearing voices that instructed him to kill his mother. Who wanted him to commit the deed. It was a very sad end to the musical career of a man who is regarded as one of the most reliable and inspired musicians in rock, who had worked with the Everly Brothers, George Harrison, John Lennon, Steely Dan, Frank Zappa, Traffic, Carly Simon, Maria Muldaur, and like Rattle, had been part of Joe Cocker's Mad Dogs and Englishmen extravaganza. That's Jim Gordon. And this day, 1953, Sam plays it for the last time. Dooley Wilson, the actor who played the pianist in the classic movie Casablanca, starring Humphrey Bogart and Ingrid Bergman, died. He had become famous as the Sam who was instructed by Bogart to play it again. And what he was being told to play was As Time Goes By, which reached the UK top 20 in 1978. Nearly a quarter of a century after his death. And this day, 1966, Dolly Parton married Carl Dean in Catoosa County, Georgia. Yeah, well, it was a long marriage. And I think Carl died just recently, within the last 6 months or a year or so. So that would have made it nearly a 60-year marriage. This day in 1972, Roxy Music made their first major live appearance at the Great Western Express Festival in Lincolnshire, England. And this day in 1987, Adam Horowitz, King Ad-Rock of the Beastie Boys, was arrested in Liverpool after allegedly hitting a girl fan during a riot at a local theatre after the group's performance. Well, there we go. People who were born on this day... Benny Goodman, great band leader, 1909. 1926, Johnny Gimble. 1944, Lenny Davison from the Dave Clark Five, great band. 1952, Pete Way from UFO and Fastway. 1957, Nicky Topper Hedden from The Clash. 1958, Marie Fredriksson from Roxette. 1958, also Robert Tepper. 1961, Stephen Tintin Duffy. 1968,

Kim Burgess from the Charlatans, and people who died on this day: 1977, Paul Desmond; 1980, Carl Radle. I've already mentioned. 1990, Art Lund. So out of all that lot there, I've got a few lined up. See how we go. We'll start off with a long one from Benny Goodman at 26 minutes to 8.

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0: was, well, the only one I know from the Charlatans. Tim Burgess was in the Charlatans. He was born this day, 1968. London Calling, The Clash. Nicky Topper Hedden was in The Clash. He was born this day, 1967. Glad All Over from the Dave Clark Five. What a band. Lenny Davidson was in that band. He was born this day, 1944. And Sing, Sing, Sing from the Benny Goodman Orchestra. He was born on this day, 1909. Bit of a long song, that, but bit of swing. Get a bit of swing. Sing, sing, sing. It's 4 minutes to 8 o'clock. We're running a bit late after that long song from Benny. But Tommy Ross in the house. How you going, Tommy?
1: Okay, I think.
0: You think?
1: I'm not going to make a promise about it.
0: Oh, no, you don't have to promise.
1: Well, you know that... You know, there's a piece of paper that you can have that you write promises on?
0: Yes, a promissory note.
1: Yeah, a promise note.
0: Promissory.
1: Yeah, a promissory note is a written promise by one person to pay money to another person. Basically, it's an IOU.
0: Yeah, it's sort of like a... It's more of a legal thing than an IOU. It's just something that you write for someone.
1: Well...
0: I mean, it can be legal if you sign it.
1: Well, yeah, I mean, look, it's basically, it's a bit more formal and legally recognised as a promissory note, but it's still got the same ingredients as an IOU, which is who owes the money, who will receive the money, how much money, when it must be repaid, is there any interest, and a couple of signatures.
0: Oh, well, it's a formal. It's formal.
1: Well, you know, I mean, that's basically what an IOU is, isn't it? But then...
0: Yeah, an IOU.
1: I mean, IOU is probably just a bit more like a notation of what the details are, and you may or may not be signed. And
0: yeah, but an IOU is just something you write down. You know, I write it down, IOU, you know, $350, sign your name. Where a promissory note is more...
1: But then doesn't the person that you're making the IOU to keep that piece of paper?
0: Yeah.
1: So that's like their receipt.
0: Yeah, but I think a promissory note is... a legalistic version of an IOU. That's the way I see it.
1: Well, it's probably, I mean, but, you know, it could still be written on the back of a tea cosy or something, but it's just, it has to have all those, mainly the signature, I suppose.
0: Back of a beer coaster.
1: Yeah, but, I mean, historically, promissory notes were widely used in trade and banking before there was modern banking finance. I mean, imagine that. The whole world was running on people... running around with bits of paper saying, oh, I promise I'll give you some money.
0: Well, there's got to be some sort of system, isn't there?
1: Well, it's a pretty basic system.
0: I mean,
1: don't lose the piece of paper.
0: You sign your name to it, yeah.
1: You know, I mean, it's not like they had fax machines or, you know, you could email. There wouldn't have been any receipts. There'd just be that piece of paper.
0: Yeah.
1: You know?
0: That's the receipt, so to speak.
1: Yeah. But in legal terms, a note... creates an obligation that may be enforceable in court.
0: Yeah, so well, that's right.
1: Yeah, so that's pretty funny too, isn't it, really? I mean, for example, you make a promise to somebody, which is all a promissory note is, and then you break your promise, and then you have to go before the magistrate.
0: Well...
1: Oh, but you said, you know, you were going to paint that bathroom blue, but you painted it pink... therefore, you got to go to jail.
0: No, you don't have a promise.
1: Is that how it works?
0: No, you don't have a promissory note over what colour you're going to paint the bathroom. It's more like money, I think, mostly.
1: Yeah, it all works on a promise.
0: Of course it does.
1: You know?
0: How were they going to work things out in the old days? You know, no faxes, no computers.
1: It was all word of mouth, wasn't it, really?
0: Yeah.
1: Or just giving your word.
0: Well, shake hands.
1: Yeah, handshake. That's it. What's some of those politicians say? My word's as good as my bond, or my bond is my word, or, trust me.
0: They always say trust me.
1: You know.
0: Anyway, we've got to go to the news. It's 8 o'clock, Triple UFM, Shoalhaven Community Radio.
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3: Hello, I'm Sarah Warmby. Creditors for the country's top disaster relief agency have voted to shut it down after taxpayer funding was withdrawn. Disaster Relief Australia has been bogged down by internal conflict over the past year. Whistleblowers claim the organisation was inflating membership numbers and prioritising marketing over missions. Former Prime Minister Tony Abbott says his focus is on making the Liberal Party competitive again. He's been elected unopposed as the party's new federal president. The position is voluntary and comes at a time when the Liberals are struggling in the polls and losing seats. A woman has been charged, accused of making multiple bomb threats to public places across New South Wales and Queensland. Here's Hugh Phillips.
4: After a hoax bomb threat was sent to a school in the Northern Rivers, a multi-agency investigation began into more than a dozen threats across New South Wales and Queensland. Following inquiries, officers searched a home in Moolumbar, locating electronic devices alleged to have been used to carry out the threats between March 2025 and May of this year. The 23-year-old accused was refused bail and will appear in court today. Hugh Phillips reporting.
3: The Department of Fire and Emergency Services in Western Australia is warning travellers to be careful this long weekend as a strong winter system crosses the southwest land division. Gusts up to 125 kilometres an hour are expected along the west coast, with flood warnings in place for the Swan River. The department's Deputy Commissioner Paul Carr says this is likely the first major wind event of the year, which creates further dangers.
5: Long weekend travellers who may be travelling in areas where there's heavy tree foliage along road verges or camping in areas underneath trees, be wary of the weather coming and take action where needed.
3: To Tasmania now, and volunteers who helped find the remains of missing tourist Celine Cremer earlier this year have embarked on another search for a missing person in the state's north. 76-year-old Peter Willoughby was last seen in October walking into the Hollybank Reserve northeast of Launceston to find his car, which he'd left there a few days earlier. Organiser Alex Smith has told the ABC about 70 people are taking part this weekend.
6: There's about 12 people from the Celine search will be participating in this search. We have 70 people, but they're not all going to be there on the same day. So on any given day, there's about 50 people.
3: Also in news, the first of five men found alive after spending more than a week inside a flooded cave in Laos has been freed. Meantime, South Australian cave diver Josh Richards has joined the rescue mission. And the first ever census of dolphins in New South Wales is getting underway today. The event will gather data about where the animals are living along the state's coastline. Dolphin Research Centre Chief Executive Dr. Liz Hawkins says there's hundreds of people getting in on the action.
7: We have lots of people heading out onto the headlands today and onto kayaks and boats even as well, looking out for dolphins in their area.
3: This is Air News. To tennis, and the seeds continue to fall at Roland Garros. Air Sport's Paul Walsh has the details.
8: Australia's Alex de Minaur has been eliminated from the French Open at the hands of the 20-year-old Jakub Mencik from the Czech Republic, love 6, 6-2, 6-2, 6-3. As the scoreline indicates, de Minaur came out all guns blazing, easily breaking Mencik's serve in the first set, but that was about as good as it got for the Aussie, as his younger opponent took control in the second and never looked back. In another major upset on day six, 24 times Grand Slam champion Novak Djokovic went down in five sets to a player 20 years his junior, Joao Fonseca from Brazil, with the final scoreline 4-6, 4-6, 6-3, 7-5, 7-5.
9: An incredible match to be part of. Obviously, a tough one for me to lose, being two sets to love up. I don't think I've done too much wrong with my game. It's just that he was just better.
8: Paul Walsh for Air Sport.
3: Manly suffered a 28-22 defeat to Cronulla in their round 13 NRL clash. Interim coach Kieran Foran says he's disappointed.
10: They did to us what, you know, we've been able to do to sides over the past 8 weeks, and they made it happen. They turned up with the attitude, ready to make it happen, and we just missed it completely.
3: And in the AFL action today, the Swans play the Tigers, the Lions face the Dockers, and the Bulldogs take on the Magpies. Last night, the Blues beat the Cats by 4 points. Australian Independent Radio News. 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
0: The rail seems on a close to time. There's no notifications on the rail, and the roads are pretty good. It's nice and dry out there, not like last week. And if you see anything happening on the roads, it will give me a ring on 44221045.
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0: Well, mostly sunny. There's a little bit of cloud around, but virtually no rain. I think we're over the rain section for a little while. And a bit windy. Yes, a bit windy. About 20 kilometre gusts in 20 kilometre wind, northwest in Nowra, and a little bit milder in Ulla Dulla. Top temperatures of the day, 21 in Sydney, Wollongong, Batemans Bay, 20 degrees in Nowra, Narooma and Eden, and 19 degrees in Ulla Dulla, and 14 degrees up at the Barrel Highlands, probably a bit more breezy up there. Tides, we've gone past a low tide, so the next tide is is a low tide around 1 o'clock this afternoon. Yes, 1 o'clock, and a high tide at 1.8 at 20 to 8 tonight. Sunrise around about 7:10, and sunset at 5:05. Current temperatures 12.5 degrees in Ulla Dulla and just under 11 degrees in beautiful downtown Nowra. 7:08, Triple UFM.

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0: So we just had the first track there was called Mailman from Damon Davis. And that song there was called Promises from Carla Thomas. I don't know what it's all about. She probably made someone a promise. It's 16 minutes past 8 o'clock, Tommy.
1: Yeah, it is.
0: It is?
1: Yeah, it's a promise.
0: Promised you a miracle, I've got.
1: You got a few promise songs, haven't you?
0: Yeah, promised you a miracle. No promises. Promises, Lord, love it.
1: You haven't found that Fat Benatar song, have you?
0: What, which one?
1: Promises in the Dark.
0: You mean Bruce Springsteen song, Dancing in the Dark?
1: Dancing in the Dark.
0: What do you mean, Pat Benatar Promises?
1: No, it's not Pat, it's Fat.
0: Is it?
1: Yeah, Fat Benatar. That's why you can't find it.
0: Oh.
1: On the system.
0: Oh.
1: What about, talking about breaking promises, what about your old mate Adolf Hitler and Joseph Stalin? They made promises to one another, you know, and the agreement promised that there was going to be non-aggression between the Soviet Union and Nazi Germany. But Hitler didn't take him too long before he launched Operation Barbarossa and invaded the Soviet Union anyway. I mean,
0: he probably had a reason, you know.
1: Yeah, but I mean, like, talk about a troublemaker.
0: Who?
1: Hitler.
0: How can you say stuff like that?
1: Oh. You know, I mean, you make a pact with the opposition and you promise that I won't throw bombs at you. Yeah, all right then, and I won't throw bombs at you. And as soon as the other bloke turns his back, he starts throwing bombs. Well,
0: yeah.
1: I mean, you know. So, like...
0: It's happened before.
1: I mean, this is the problem. I mean, you start breaking promises, you're going to get a reputation. Well, you can't be trusted.
0: It's only words.
1: Well, no, they wrote it down on a piece of paper.
0: Yeah, the Treaty of what? Versailles? No?
1: No, another it was one? The Molotov-Ribbentrop Pact.
0: Oh, yeah.
1: You know, but then, you know, you had other characters that were, George W. Bush.
0: It's not what you do, it's what you...
1: Remember him when he promised that he was, read my lips, no new taxes? And then after that, he introduced taxes.
0: Did he?
1: Yeah.
0: That's terrible.
1: And apparently that sort of was the nail in the coffin for him in terms of his re-election.
0: What about Alba?
1: What about him?
0: No changes. And we're going to give you $275 for your electricity bill and blackout Bowen.
1: It's all a bit, you know. It's starting to get a bit like, you know, Judas betraying Jesus Christ, you know. I mean, Judas was a trusted disciple.
0: Yep.
1: Of Jesus.
0: Yep.
1: But, you know, he jumped ship and turned against him, you know, like he was his best friend or something or other. And then when Jesus had his back turned, he sold him out for 30 pieces of silver.
0: Terrible.
1: You know? There's broken loyalty there with that, you know? Oh, no, I promise I won't, you know, dob you in and then run off to the boss and dob you in. But, you know, I mean, I guess that's one of the reasons why Adolf Hitler sort of got notorious, you know.
0: Why is that?
1: Well, because you couldn't believe what he said, you know. I promise I won't throw bombs at you, that's and as soon as you turn around, they start throwing bombs.
0: That's part of being a politician.
1: Oh, no, I don't know about being a politician, but part of being a weasel, you know. I mean, how could you trust Hitler when he was, you know, like... And I mean, the fact that he sort of wiggled his way up to the top through the army and the political scene and all that sort of thing. I mean, those type of characters, they use like promises as some sort of leverage.
0: Confetti, throw them around everywhere.
1: Yeah. And I promise I won't backstab you, you know. And then as soon as they leave the room, he's, you know, they're continually plotting against... So it's a bit of a problem, you know. And I mean, the other thing is that, you know, also Hitler promised that he'd make no further territorial demands. But after pretty much, you know, the next day, then Germany occupied the rest of Czechoslovakia.
0: Yeah, but he worked on the theory that promises are made to be broken.
1: Exactly.
0: That's what he did.
1: As a deceptive assurance before further expansion.
0: Exactly.
1: You know? Don't some people say their promise is their word, or their word is their bond, or some? Yep. Some politicians have said that, haven't they?
0: Yep.
1: You know? Trust me, would I lie to you? It's a bit hard to know, you know. I mean, he's not a crook. He's a crook.
0: Well, if people have got those tendencies, they're sort of bound to be, aren't they?
1: Clearly. They make a career of it.
0: Yeah.
1: A career. I mean, well, it would be a sad state of affairs, though, if everyone was running around and just, you know, promising everything with no intention of keeping it. And that's what it really boils down to with these characters, isn't it?
0: Well, it's the fair dinkum people that keep the ball rolling in life, isn't it?
1: It has to be.
0: If everyone was sort of two-faced and a crook and everything, how would we go? Well, you know, luckily most people are good people and fair dinkum.
1: Yeah. But a promise is a commitment that somebody makes about future behaviour or actions. I mean, this is the problem with it. It's all in the future. Like, I promise I won't throw any bombs at you today, but I can't give any assurances about what might happen next week.
0: Yeah, but...
1: That's the unspoken bit, isn't it?
0: Of course it's in the future, though.
1: Well, there's the problem.
0: That's what a promise is.
1: Well, yeah, but I mean, how much weight can you put in a promise? You can't control the future, you know? The promise is it tries to control the future, even though the future's uncertain. So, I mean, you know, promise turns an intention into an obligation.
0: That's right.
1: You know.
0: Good stuff.
1: And then you can... What about the unspoken promise? What goes on with that?
0: Well, I don't know about the unspoken promise. How does that work out?
1: Well, I'm not real sure either.
0: Well, you write it down instead. You don't speak it.
1: Well, you know, it's kind of like a contract, isn't it?
0: Well, an unspoken promise is probably more like an expectation.
1: Yeah.
0: Not really.
1: It's kind of a non-verbal agreement, isn't it? You know?
0: Yeah.
1: You know, it's going into the grey area of feelings. You know?
0: Oh, no, it can do with work, you know, and
1: you
0: that
1: didn't
0: as well.
1: You didn't actually promise it, but, you know, you had the intent of, you know, convincing me that you were genuine in what you were insinuating.
0: Of course.
1: Promises. Yeah.
0: Could have promised you a miracle. Oh, I got a song up there called that.
1: Of course, the classic is that the next step up the ladder from those sorts of promises, the wedding vows. When you vow.
0: Well, is vow a serious promise? Promise?
1: It is.
0: More serious?
1: Oh, absolutely, because with a promise, it seems like if you break that promise, all you've got to say is that you tried your best.
0: Well, that's right.
1: You know, you can't be ducking and diving and trying to make excuses and put the blame on somebody else and all this nonsense.
0: Yeah, but you've right? also got...
1: You just got to say, I tried my best, and they go, oh, okay then.
0: You've also got this point in time. At this point in time.
1: When you made the promise.
0: And times change.
1: Yes.
0: And circumstances change.
1: Yes, there's the problem.
0: So it's not like you're promising on that level, on one level, but the level's not there 5 years later.
1: No.
0: It's a different playing field.
1: No. But with a vow, I mean, that's a different story, because that implies that you're... That there's going to be consequences if you don't carry it through. So with the vow, you're basically saying, that in the future I'm not going to change my mind.
0: Oh, yeah. Yeah, but circumstances change. That's the problem.
1: Yeah, it's a problem.
0: It's not simple. Anymore.
1: But, I mean, it's easy. I think it's safer to make a promise than it is to make a vow.
0: Okay, it's 26 minutes past 8 o'clock. We better play a couple of promise songs.

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1: Oh, not again. I can fix it. Pass me the spanners.
0: Mate, I think it needs a new transducer.
1: Transducer?
0: Well, there's chips in here. I can't quite reach them.
1: And a sock.
0: Well, how about we just add these bits in here?
1: Oh, yeah.
0: Well, that sounds better now. Welcome to Jukebox Saturday Night.
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2: Yes, the big jukebox on tonight at on Triple UFM. We just had No Promises. We've all promises today. From No Promises from Ice House, and I promised you a miracle. That's a big promise, isn't it? That was Simple Minds. Now we've got racing. The Phantom, he hasn't had a good May. So things can only get better, as they say. Now, the track is a heavy 10. It might be getting a little bit better. It might have cleared up a bit more in Sydney at the moment. And the rail's in a true position. And it's at Rose Hill. They haven't raced at Rose Hill for a while. Race 1, number 6, Iomi, with number 2, Nations League. Race 2, number 6 again, Hamoon Sensation, with number 10, Oakfield, Utah. Race 3, number 7, Sir Les, with number 2, Ice Cool. Race 4, number 14, Shangri-La Impact, with number 6, Nobler. Race 5, number 11, Viewpoint, with number 15, Ertijage. Race 6, number 3, Fiddler's Green, with number 6, Amplify. Race 7, number 12, Big Papa, with number 9, Casarus. Race 8, number 2, Crepe Myrtle, with number 6, Super Nui. Race 9, what have we got there? I think we'll go race 9, number 1, Tabby Time, with, what's he got written down here, with 16, Portland. Oh, there you go. And race 10, number 3, Margo Magic, with number 13, Applaud. Good luck and good punting, and bet with your head and not above it. That's the way it is. Now we've got a song by a band called Promises. How's that work out at coming up to 21 minutes to 9 o'clock?

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0: There you go. That was, what was that called? Oh, Promises, from a band called Cloud Control. Yeah, they control that well. And Baby It's You before that, with from a band called Promises. Ah, it's all promises here this morning at 12 minutes to 9 o'clock, Tommy.
1: A lot of broken promises.
0: Broken promises.
1: Yeah. Mm. You know, they come from optimism. Optimism rather than a deliberate deception.
0: Oh, for sure.
1: You know?
0: For sure.
1: Do they?
0: I mean, we can get that done in 2 days.
1: Yeah.
0: Like work-wise and things like that. It doesn't take much to put a spanner in the works, does it? Of things that where you think you can do.
1: Yeah, but wait on, but you didn't, that's just a statement. You didn't promise it in that statement you just gave then. Did you say, I promise I'll do it in 2 days?
0: No, it's sort of implied, isn't it?
1: The unwritten, the unspoken promise.
0: It's sort of implied.
1: Oh, yeah, but that's a bit of a grey area, isn't it, really?
0: It's all a grey area.
1: Well, if you say, I'll definitely do this, I promise, but, you know, later on, stress, fear, habits, money, addiction, priorities change, and you know, then the feelings interfere and, you know. And then, you know, I mean, some people say promises that are knowingly unrealistic from the start.
0: Well, some people promise things just to get other people off their back.
1: Yeah, to avoid conflict.
0: Yeah. Or to avoid problems with the promise.
1: Yeah.
0: How come promise is a word that's very closely aligned to problem? Seems like it to me.
1: Yeah, but there is a difference between breaking a promise despite trying and never intending to keep it. You know, like Hitler, when he said, I promise I won't throw any more bombs at you. And then as soon as the other bloke, Stalin, wandered off, he started throwing bombs at him.
0: Oh, yeah, well...
1: That was a classic.
0: Well, it's words and people... You know, well, you promise that to that person, you go, oh, yeah, but, you know... You had to start them up. Had to get them off my back.
1: Okay. Well, what about people that tell themselves things, you know? A self-promise.
0: Yeah, break them as well.
1: I'm going to stop, you know, doing this and change direction and all the rest of it.
0: Well, the New Year's Eve party, the promise where you're not going to drink alcohol next year. So 5 minutes into the new year, you're still drinking alcohol, so you're breaking your promise on the spot.
1: Yeah.
0: That's a pretty easy one to break.
1: Yeah, but the problem with that is, I mean, like, so how do you hold yourself accountable?
0: Just go, oh, bad luck, I'll try again some other time.
1: But I mean, like, a self-promise is just ridiculous, isn't it? You know? I mean, it carries no weight at all, does it? You know?
0: It's only words, isn't it, really?
1: Well, it's only words.
0: When it's all said and done.
1: Yeah. And even if it's written down, I mean, you know, you could write it down and put it on the fridge door, but if it's, you know,
0: yeah.
1: I promise I'll be better to myself, or I promise, you know, I'll clean my teeth, you know, 2 times a day. So it's probably overrated, this promise business, isn't it, really? You know?
0: Well, it gets back to being...
1: Unless it ends up in court.
0: Get back to being only words, doesn't it?
1: But even if you write it down and sign it and all that sort of thing, like, I promise I'll be a good boy next time, it's pretty much still not enforceable unless it's got something to do with, like, a promissory note where you've signed and dated it, and then that person who's angry, they can take it to the court.
0: Written down and signed.
1: Next thing you know, you're in front of the judge, and the judge said, oh, you promised to, you know, give her the money on the so-and-so, and you haven't, you know.
0: Okay, I've got a couple of more promise songs here, Tommy, so...
1: Broken contract.
0: Well, that's it, no good.
1: Mm.

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0: this is my story, and I hope that it finds you.
1: Yeah, that was a pretty crazy, quiet song. That was Promises from Lyle Lovett.
2: Mm.
1: And Promises from Deone Warwick.
2: Ah.
1: She was a classic.
2: Yeah. A promise is really a statement about the future, you know.
1: Is it?
2: Yeah. And when it's broken, then people just don't trust the person.
1: Yeah, but you don't have to promise the past. It's already happened.
2: No, well, you can't, can you?
1: It's already happened.
2: But when things do go wrong, I mean, you've got to acknowledge the exact promise. In other words, say, I said I would do this and I didn't. And also, apparently, you've got to avoid vague apologies because that can sound evasive.
1: Sure.
2: You know? So you have to explain without making excuses. And people understand that, you know, life gets complicated, but what they don't like is you being defensive or blame-shifting. All right?
1: You promise you'll be there.
2: But if you're honest with it and up front and say, I've let you down and accept the impact, as opposed to, being defensive and trying to, you know, shifting the blame around.
1: Oh, yeah. I mean, let's face it, honesty is the best policy. Sometimes a few white lies are going to go in there somewhere, but, you know, you promise something, hopefully get it done. But like you say, the future's a shifting. Future is shifting sands, isn't it? So the promise might not be applicable or can't be done.
2: Yeah. So how much weight can you put in it?
1: Okay. It's about time for us to. I promise that Jumpin' Johnny Booth's on after nine. It's about time for us to go.
2: Yeah.
1: As I always say, have a good day. Have a good weekend. If you can turn your head around, have a good life. Goodbye now.
2: And thanks for sharing some promises this morning.
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4: Hello, I'm Sarah Warmby. Creditors for the country's top disaster relief agency have voted to shut it down after taxpayer funding was withdrawn. Disaster Relief Australia has been bogged down by internal conflict over the past year. Whistleblowers claim the organisation was inflating membership numbers and prioritising marketing over missions. Former Prime Minister Tony Abbott says his focus is on making the Liberal Party competitive again. He's been elected unopposed as the party's new federal president. The position is voluntary and comes at a time when the Liberals are struggling in the polls and losing seats. A woman has been charged, accused of making multiple bomb threats to public places across New South Wales and Queensland. Here's Hugh Phillips.
5: After a hoax bomb threat was sent to a school in the Northern Rivers, a multi-agency investigation began into more than a dozen threats across New South Wales and Queensland. Following inquiries, officers searched a home in Moolumbah, locating electronic devices alleged to have been used to carry out the threats between March 2025 and May of this year. The 23-year-old accused was refused bail and will appear in court today. Hugh Phillips reporting.
4: The Department of Fire and Emergency Services in Western Australia is warning travellers to be careful this long weekend as a strong winter system crosses the southwest land division. Gusts up to 125 kilometres an hour are expected along the west coast, with flood warnings in place for the Swan River. The department's Deputy Commissioner Paul Carr says this is likely the first major wind event of the year, which creates further dangers.
6: Long weekend travellers who may be travelling in areas where there's heavy tree foliage along road verges or camping in areas underneath trees. Be wary of the weather coming and take action where needed.
4: To Tasmania now, and volunteers who helped find the remains of missing tourist Celine Cremer earlier this year have embarked on another search for a missing person in the state's north. 76-year-old Peter Willoughby was last seen in October walking into the Hollybank Reserve northeast of Launceston to find his car, which he'd left there a few days earlier. Organiser Alex Smith has told the ABC about 70 people are taking part this weekend.
7: There's about 12 people from the Celine search will be participating in this search. We have 70 people, but they're not all going to be there on the same day. So on any given day, it's about 50 people.
4: Also in news, the first of five men found alive after spending more than a week inside a flooded cave in Laos has been freed. Meantime, South Australian cave diver Josh Richards has joined the rescue mission. And the first ever census of dolphins in New South Wales is getting underway today. The event will gather data about where the animals are living along the state's coastline. Dolphin Research Centre Chief Executive Dr. Liz Hawkins says there's hundreds of people getting in on the action.
8: We have lots of people heading out onto the headlands today and onto kayaks and boats even as well, looking out for dolphins in their area.
4: This is Air News. To tennis, and the seeds continue to fall at Roland Garros. Air Sports' Paul Walsh has the details.
9: Australia's Alex de Minaur has been eliminated from the French Open at the hands of the 20-year-old Jakub Mencik from the Czech Republic, love 6, 6-2, 6-2, 6-3. As the scoreline indicates, de Minaur came out all guns blazing, easily breaking Mencik's serve in the first set, but that was about as good as it got for the Aussie, as his younger opponent took control in the second and never looked back. In another major upset on day six, 24 times Grand Slam champion Novak Djokovic went down in five sets to a player 20 years his junior, Joao Fonseca from Brazil, with the final scoreline 4-6, 4-6, 6-3, 7-5, 7-5.
10: An incredible match to be part of. Obviously, a tough one for me to lose, being two sets to love up. I don't think I've done too much wrong with my game. It's just that he was just better.
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4: Manly suffered a 28-22 defeat to Cronulla in their round 13 NRL clash. Interim coach Kieran Foran says he's disappointed.
11: They did to us what, you know, we've been able to do to sides over the past 8 weeks, and they made it happen. They turned up with the attitude, ready to make it happen, and we just missed it completely.
4: And in the AFL action today, the Swans play the Tigers, the Lions face the Dockers, and the Bulldogs take on the Magpies. Last night, the Blues beat...
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13: And taking a look at what's going down weather-wise for Nowra first off. Mostly sunny, winds west 20 to 30 kilometres an hour. And that's it. It's like due to a lack of interest, the weather has been cancelled, isn't it? Yeah. Chance of rain, 5%. No fire danger ratings. UV index sitting on low. Humidity at the moment, 70%. The dew point, 6.2. So we'll all be breathing a little better. 11.5 is the temperature. Feels like 6.3, they tell us. Should make it to a top of around 20 today. Strong wind warning for the Illawarra, Batemans and Eden coasts. And that's about it for us when it comes to that. Milton Ulladulla, you good people down there. Mostly sunny, light winds becoming west 15 to 20 kilometres an hour in the middle of the day. Chance of rain, 5%. No rating when it comes to the fire danger ratings and low for the UV index. Humidity 58%, dew point 6.6, 14.6 is the temperature at the moment. Feels like 11.6 and they say around 19. You should hit a top of 19 today. So there you go. In the meantime, Illawarra Coastal Waters forecast for Port Hacking to Ulladulla. The winds west to southwesterly, 15 to 20 knots, reaching up to 30 knots offshore south of Port Kembla early in the morning. Seas 1.5 to 2 metres, decreasing to 1 to 1.5 metres during the morning. The first swell, southerly, 1 to 1.5 metres inshore, increasing to 1 to 2 metres offshore. Second swell, easterly, 1 to 1.5 metres, decreasing to around 1 metre later in the evening. And weather, partly cloudy. Batemans Bayway, Batemans Coastal Waters forecast, Ulladulla to Montague Island. Winds south-westerly, 10 to 15 knots, reaching up to 30 knots offshore early in the morning. Winds turning west to northwesterly in the late morning and early afternoon. Seas 1.5 to 2.5 metres, decreasing to 1 metre around midday. Increasing to 1 to 1.5 metres north of Maruya Heads later in the evening. The first swell, southerly, 1 to 1.5 metres inshore, increasing to 1.5 to 2 metres offshore, north of Maruya Heads. Second swell, easterly, 1 to 1.5 metres, decreasing to around 1 metre later in the evening, and it should be partly cloudy. So there you go. All the ankle wetters like me out there, The tides at 7:48 this morning. It was low tide, 0.72 of a metre. 13 minutes past 1 this evening. High tide, actually, 7:48 a.m. was at 0.72 metre high tide. Oh, that's incredible, isn't it? Low tide, 1:13 p.m. this afternoon, 0.16 of a metre. And a high tide at 7:53 p.m. It's got its act together, 1.25 of a metre. So there you go. That is what is going down weather-wise.
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13: Trains are running on a close to time, and when it comes to the roads out there, it doesn't look too bad at all. Can't see anything bad happening. If you do see anything, give us a buzz, 44221045. I'll pass it on as soon as I can. Thanks to the boys once again for kicking our day off just the right way. They carve it out in the morning, don't they? Big K, and what's that other guy's name? Starts with a T. Tommy, that's it. Thanks, boys. Great morning. I'm John, you've got boots and all, right here on Triple U FM. It's 8 minutes past the hour of nine, my good friends. Hang in there.
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0: Well, there you go, 22 minutes past the hour of nine. That's, of course, the Rolling Stones coming at you, Missing You, Message in a Bottle, a little bit of the Police and a Paul Simon track kicking off the morning. Me and Julio down by the schoolyard. Top stuff, eh? Saturday the 30th of the 5th, 2026. 150 days of the year's gone by, 215 days remaining, and we intend to spend it all with you. 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

0: my best friend's girlfriend. 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The Car's coming at you. Boston from 76. More Than a Feeling. Money. That's a 73 track by Pink Floyd. Hang in there, gang. 39 minutes past the hour of nine. 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

Oh, there's a net top track. That's a little bit of Ohio. 72, losing my voice there. Crosby, Stills, Nash and Young. Little Bob Seger, 76, and Night Moves. And, of course, Needles and the Damage Done. Oh, yeah. The Needle and the Damage Done, Neil Young. Can't go past it, can you? It's 53 minutes past the hour of 9 here on Triple UFM. You've got Boots and All, my good friend. Hope you're enjoying the show. 104.5 Central, 92.3 North, 99.7 South. 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And just get out, lay down, relax, enjoy yourself, whether it's inside, outside, doesn't matter where it is. It's a bit cool to be outside today, but just stick on the radio and give us a go.

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2: Hello, I'm Sarah Warmby. The property industry claims Labor's tax changes will lead to less supply, higher rents and fewer jobs. Our federal politics editor, Michael Packey.
3: The backlash against the Albanese government's tax changes continues, with Master Builders, the Property Council and Real Estate Institute releasing a joint statement claiming that reining in capital gains and negative gearing will do little to lift housing supply and could see rents increase by $9 a week. Danita Warne from Master Builders is urging Labor to go back to the drawing board.
4: We want to see everyone accommodated. This does not do that.
3: Senior Minister Mark Butler has told Seven the findings are skewed and don't reflect reality.
5: We'll back the officials in Treasury who are employed by the public to do this modelling.
3: But the government's own head of Treasury admits the changes won't improve supply and are really designed to raise revenue. Michael Packey, Canberra.
2: Former Prime Minister Tony Abbott has been elected unopposed as the new federal president of the Liberal Party. He takes on the position in a voluntary capacity. Speaking to supporters in Melbourne, Mr. Abbott says the Liberals need to work hard to get back into a competitive position.
6: Our economy is stagnating. Our society is fragmenting. There is a kind of spiritual malaise. We don't believe in ourselves anymore. And the current government is utterly incapable of addressing any of these problems.
2: Multiple arrests have been made in one of Brisbane's largest inner-city parks set for construction. Georgia Kondek has the story.
7: Victoria Park is the site elected for the big stadium build for the 2032 Olympic and Paralympic Games. But it's been met with masses of protests from Indigenous groups claiming the land has significant cultural value. Groups have been camping out in the park for months in a tent embassy. Police were brought in to ask protesters to move before being forcibly removed. One group is believed to have left the park peacefully, but another larger group refused, causing chaos. Fences are expected to go up with construction set to begin on Monday, but some protesters say they won't be leaving. Georgia Kondek, Brisbane.
2: Police have charged an inmate following a manhunt in the New South Wales Central West. The 33-year-old is accused of escaping a correctional facility while on work detail. The man was located 3 hours later in the backyard of a home in Bathurst. And Perth is bracing for wild weather this weekend, with damaging winds and heavy rain forecast to lash the metro area. A strong cold front is approaching the southern part of WA. The Bureau of Meteorology's Jessica Lingard has told the ABC the most severe weather is expected late on Sunday.
8: Gusts in excess of 90 kilometres an hour and potentially for some heavy rainfall as well. If you're a coastal person, you may just want to take care this weekend. These strong winds are going to be bringing up some really dangerous coastal conditions, potentially some beach erosion, some flooding of coastal areas.
2: This is Air News. An upset in the AFL with Carlton coming from behind to hang on for a win over Geelong in their round 12 match at the MCG. Alan Baskin has the details.
9: The Blues finished 4 points in front, winning 88-44. Carlton's Sam Walsh has told Fox Sports they've just been trying to enjoy the way they play their footy.
10: What we say, we're trying to nail the fundamentals of the game. Like, you can try and play any system you want, but even just in time in the first quarter, if you're sharp with your skills, like, it's bloody hard to stop.
9: The second-ranked Swans take on the 17th-placed Richmond in the first of three games today. Alan Baskin, Air Sport.
2: In rugby league, the Sharks have triumphed over the Sea Eagles 28-22, but it was a blow for Cronulla and New South Wales, with Sharks co-captain Blake Brayley facing a stint on the sidelines with a suspected broken arm days after his Origin debut. Cronulla coach Craig Fitzgibbon says it's a devastating outcome.
11: 5 minutes after Wednesday night, he texts me to say, "Mate, I'm sweet, I want to play." Like, that's the sort of guy he is. Like, he loves the club, and it's,